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5: Well, good morning. Remaining partly cloudy here in Logan. A few showers around the corner. Also, the possibility of a thunderstorm. We do have a moderate UV rating in place as well. We're heading for a top of 23. Coming up to 6 minutes past 10. We're sitting on 20 degrees. And that is the very latest in news, sport and weather on Logan's favourite field of station, Logan City's 101.
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just a little bit of magic on the second hour of the Feel Good Friday Morning Show here with TJ. Great to be with you. 12 minutes past 10. Coming up, not that far away, we'll be having a chat to Senior Constable Philly Manuma. And it's all about the police report, of course. What can the public expect from police during the forthcoming holidays?

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6: Yes, coming up to 18 past 10, Senior Constable Philip Manuma is from the Eden's Landing Police Beat and he joins me online this morning. G'day, Philly, how are you?
7: Hey, morning, Terry, thank you. Good, thank you.
6: Absolutely, nice to have you on the show. Okay, first up this morning, Philly, we're talking about road safety and winter holidays not that far away from June 27 up until July the 12th. What can the public expect from police during the school holidays?
7: The winter school holidays are traditionally one of the busiest periods on Queensland roads, with many family and holiday makers travelling long distances to and from holiday destinations. Motorists can expect Queensland police officers to be highly visible and proactive on the roads during the school holidays. There'll be a combination of high visibility patrols, enforcement responses and static roadside testing right across the state as police focus on saving lives and preventing road trauma by addressing dangerous driving behaviours and reinforcing the Fatal Five safety messages in relation to speeding, drink and drug driving, not wearing seatbelts, fatigue and distraction. You can expect police will be active on highways in the regional towns, tourist hotspots and back roads. So drivers and riders can expect to see police anywhere and at any time. So I'd like to remind all the drivers to plan ahead and take regular breaks during long road trips.
6: Absolutely. So take extra care. Now, with the school holidays, as we mentioned, are coming up, Philly, do the speed limits return to the nominated fixed speed limit, even if a 40K school zone sign may still be flashing? What's the story there?
7: Yes. So school zone speed limits only apply when schools are open. So if a 40K school zone sign is flashing for whatever reason, the speed limit reverts back to the nominated fixed speed limit.
6: Okay. Now, we've talked about this on numerous occasions over the years. What can the community do to protect their cars being broken into? What are some of the simple things that we should do?
7: So simple things like hiding valuables when you're away from home. For example, if you're out shopping, I recommend placing everything into the boot, so it's completely out of sight to any opportunistic offenders. Leaving car keys in the car, this happens from time to time, which causes added stress when insurance claims are being declined, or recommend putting up whining windows all the way up, keeping your car locked. You may think that this is a given, but people still do this. They still leave their vehicles unsecure. Where possible, park near or within view of a CCTV camera or a busy part of the car park where there's maximum pedestrian or foot traffic. This is a good deterrent. And in some cases, if you don't have a car alarm, I recommend do some research, find a suitable alarm system that meets your needs and also your budget.
6: You know what, Phil? I can never understand why people still leave their keys in the car. Why do they do that?
7: I have no idea. I have no idea.
6: Okay. Okay, so what are some safety concerns for children during the school holidays?
7: One of the biggest concerns is that our young children and teenagers often have more time and less supervision during the school holidays. This can increase risks of accidents around roads, swimming pools, playgrounds, and when using bikes or other recreational equipment. So during these holidays, you know, we encourage parents and carers to have regular safety conversations with their children and ensure appropriate supervision whenever possible.
6: Absolutely. Some great advice there. Many thanks for coming on the show this morning, Phil. Let's hope it's going to be a safe weekend as well.
7: Thank you for having me.
6: My pleasure. There we go. Senior Constable Phil Manuma from the Edens Landing Police Bit. And just bear in mind that the winter holidays aren't that far away. They commence on June 27th, going through until July 12th.
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0: Lego City's 101FM. It is the Feel Good Friday morning show here with the TJ. Classic 70s there from Mr. Graham Bonnet. Just having a warm ride. Well, not that far away from today's celebrity trivia quiz. However, before we get to that, as we mentioned at the start of the show, we've had numerous requests to replay a radio competition. It was held quite a while ago. It's where a listener called in to try and win a Harley Davidson motorcycle, okay? Have a listen to this. You won't believe it. This is true.
1: We're going to give that away. We're going to draw that on the 17th of March. Mm-hmm. But if you heard it, give us a buzz. Let's take caller 10, shall we?
2: Okay, hello.
3: Yes, hi.
1: Hello. What's your name?
3: Mark.
1: G'day, Mark. How you doing?
3: Not too bad.
1: Mark, where are you from?
3: Greenacre.
2: Just a little joke there, Mark.
3: Yes, I know.
1: How are you going?
3: Not too foul.
1: Now, listen, Mark, are you an AC/DC fan?
3: Yes.
1: Do you have a motorcycle license?
3: No, but I'll get one if I win it.
1: Okay.
3: I'm going to win it.
1: You're going to win it, Mark. You're going to win. I like that confidence. Yes. Well, okay, we've got to ask you a question, mate, before we can put you in the barrel.
3: Yes.

0: We're going to give that away. We're going to draw that on the 17th of March. Mm-hmm. But if you heard it, give us a buzz. Let's take caller 10, shall we?
1: Okay, hello.
2: Yes, hi.
0: Hello. What's your name?
2: Mark.
0: G'day, Mark. How you doing?
2: Not too bad.
0: Mark, where are you from?
2: Greenacre.
1: Greenacre? Just a little joke there, Mark.
2: Yes, I know.
1: How are you going?
2: Not too foul.
1: Now, listen, Mark, are you an AC/DC fan?
2: Yes.
0: Do you have a motorcycle license?
2: No, but I'll get one if I win it.
0: Okay. Well,
2: when I'm going to win it.
0: You're going to win it, I like that confidence. Yes. Well, okay, we've got to ask you a question, mate, before we can put you in the barrel.
2: Yeah.
0: Okay, spell AC/DC.
2: A-D.
0: Do you believe this?
2: A-C.
0: I'm going to ask you again.
2: Hang on.
0: How do you spell AC/DC?
2: A-D.
0: A-C. Mark.
1: One more time, Mark.
0: I'll tell
1: how do you spell A-C-D-C?
0: I'll kill you in a minute. Mark, just...
2: Yeah.
1: Mark.
2: Mark, yeah?
0: Yeah, say A-C.
1: Spell A-C.
0: Spell A-C-D-C.
2: How
0: do
2: you spell A-D-D-C? A. A-D-A-A. Oh, I'm getting this all wrong.
0: You are, Mark. You are. You're getting it seriously
1: if
0: wrong, Mark.
1: If you've just tuned in, Mark is from... Greenacre.
0: Mark,
1: we're going to give him a copy of AC/DC's new album, Stiff Upper Lip, if he can spell AC/DC.
0: Mark, just spell AC/DC.
2: A-D-D-C.
0: Oh, you idiot, it's AC/DC.
2: A-C-A-C-A-C-D-C.
0: A-C-D-C. Look, just a sec. A-C-D-C. Just say that.
2: A-C-D-C.
0: Yes!
1: Yeah.
0: Mark, it wasn't that hard.
1: Okay, Mark, not only that, we're going to give you a copy of your favourite AC/DC album. Do you have a favourite copy?
2: Anything AD/DC is good.
0: Good on you, Mark.
2: Oh, I'll get it right one of these days.
1: Okay, how about we give you a copy of Back in Black, which is fantastic.
2: Oh, yeah.
1: Fact, all right, mate?
2: Hey, cool.
1: Okay, now, Mark, you're in the draw for the Harley Davidson 883 Sportster. It's all thanks to AC/DC's new album, Stiff Upper Lip, and we'll draw that on Friday, March 17. Mark, good luck.
2: Oh, I'll win it with yours.
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1: 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Today's celebrity was an American guitarist, singer, composer, actor, humanitarian, and environmentalist. He's widely recognized as a cultural icon of the American West. By 1974, he was one of America's best-selling performers and recognized as among the most beloved entertainers of his era. He's recorded and released approximately 300 songs, about 200 of which he composed himself, 33 albums and singles that were certified gold and platinum, and estimated sales of more than 33 million units. He's appeared in several films and TV specials during the 1970s and the 80s, including the 1977 hit Oh God, in which he starred alongside George Burns. He was born Henry John Duchendorf Jr., but we know him better as, if you know who it is, 3808 8101 to go into the draw to win, 3808 8101. Henry John Duchendorf Jr. There we go. That is the clue for today.

Setting Fire to My Life. Oh, yeah. And Weak in the Presence of Beauty from Alison Moyet there. And back to 83 for the Kinks. Yeah. Come Dancing. It is coming up to 10 minutes away from 11. Time goes so quickly on the Feel Good Friday morning show. Thanks to everybody who finally got through here this morning. Today's trivia, of course, Henry John Duschendorf Jr., known professionally, of course, as John Denver. Now, John lived in Aspen for much of his life, but known for his love of Colorado. As an avid pilot, he was killed in a single fatality crash while piloting a recently purchased light plane in 1997 at the tender age of only 53. It is time for a John Denver double play. First of all, congratulations to Yvonne. Yvonne Jensen from Mount Warren Park. Congratulations, Yvonne. You picked up that $50 Oz Venue Company voucher with many thanks to our sponsor. Of course, that fits his Logan home. Couple of Butte songs coming up for John. This particular track being called one of the best love songs of all time. A song written as an ode to his then-wife Annie Martell Denver. After their first separation and the impending breakup of their marriage in 1974. Beautiful song. It's called Annie's Song.

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the lovely Kim Weston, and it takes two to kick off the final hour of the Feel Good Friday morning show here with TJ. Great to be with you. It's coming up to 10 minutes past 11, and don't forget the Lost 45 competition is coming up shortly. Dinner for two, valued up to $100 at the Bull and Barra, with many thanks to our sponsor, Club Bean Lee. So there you go. And if you like making love at midnight in the dunes of a cave, well, this one's just for you.

0: 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Oh, you're so good to me. It's just gone a quarter past 11. It's very nearly time for this week's Lost 45 competition. Don't go anywhere because you could be a winner. Stay tuned, okay? 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
0: Time to give away another dinner for two valued up to $100 at the Bull and Barrow. Many thanks to our sponsor, Club Beenleigh. It's short and sweet this morning. Today's Lost 45 belongs to what can only be called an eccentric, hippie-style Aussie singer-songwriter. Now, this guy was very popular in the late 60s. 3808 8101, if you can remember this guy's name, okay? He's a lovely fellow. 3808 8101 to go into the draw to win.

0: classic Bee Gees on the Feel Good Friday Morning Show. Where would I be? It's right under 11:30. We will have the winner very shortly for today's Lost 45 competition. So many calls, phones are still going. But that won't be far away, let me tell you.
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radio station, your favourite feel-good station on the on this beautiful Friday, 25 to midday. We do have a winner, finally. Thank you so much for everybody called in this morning. The Lost 45 comp, dinner for two up to $100 at the Bullumbarra. Well, Hans Sven Poulsen, born in Melbourne, of Danish descent, very popular in the late 60s and early 70s, known for his very eccentric hippie style. He had hits with that particular song, Boom Shalalalalo, reached number 7 here on the charts, and also There's a Light Across the Valley. Also had big success as a songwriter with Rose Coloured Glasses for John Farnham and Monty and Me for the group Zoot. Sadly, he passed away 2023 at the age of 77. A beaut fellow, met him once in Perth, lovely bloke. Congratulations to Clive Smith this morning from Bethania. Get on you, Clive. You've picked up that dinner for two. You will enjoy, let me tell you. Clive Smith from Bethania. Logan City's 101 FM. Words, well, they're just words, aren't they?

0: Well, the better half of me. Indeed it is.
1: That's a 2019 song too. It's coming up to, let me see, 18 minutes away from midday. Gray's in the hot seat in Studio B. He'll keep you company, don't you believe it, from 12 until 3. As they say, love will find a way. Remember this one from Pablo Cruz?

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5: Oh my goodness, look at the time. Time for me to go. Another Feel Good Friday morning show comes to a close. Thanks for having me at your place. It's been a hoot, hasn't it? Have a great weekend, whatever you get up to. Stay safe, take care. Gray's in after the midday news, keeping you company until 3. I'll catch you back next week. Bye-bye for now.

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1: Hello there, I'm Sean Bindley. The US president has called off more strikes on Iran, saying a deal to end the conflict could be signed in the next couple of days. Donald Trump claiming the regime in Tehran has agreed not to pursue nuclear weapons as part of the current agreement, and that the American blockade of Iranian ports will lift once the deal is signed. US correspondent Reid Butler says nothing is certain, though.
2: Iran is saying that nothing's been finalised, but they're looking very closely at the agreement. But until something is signed, then we just don't know what's going to happen, because it just changes hour by hour.
1: The Labor Party president has described One Nation's fundraising push as... The Labor Party president has described...

0: Well, it was the year the daylight saving was introduced into the eastern states of Australia on a trial basis. Apollo 15 landed on the moon with a moon buggy to drive around the sea of rains, and clear bubble umbrellas and hot pants were the latest fad. 1971, a year of some great music too, like that one for Daddy Dewdrop. Actually, he's a guy, just one guy. His name was Richard Monda from the US, and he had that one hit wonder. Chickaboom, chickaboom, don't you just love it? The Hollies in there, Ashton Gardner and Dyke too, doing the Resurrection Shovel, get that right, Gray, and Lobo, me and you, and a dog named Boo. Hello there, it is Gray with you, and this great-looking Friday afternoon, sun is shining, a little bit of cloud around, but not too bad at all. It's looking pretty good out there. Hope your week has gone well. I hope your Friday is going well for you as well too. And we've got some great music lined up for you right through until 3, but we're into the lunchbox, the 70s lunchbox. Every day of the week we bring you the best of the 70s right here. I've got a great song by Ringo Starr coming up next. He's one of the stars from 1971. It was a song written by Ringo and also a little bit of help of George Harrison too. He played guitar. Stephen Stills and Gary Wright, they played piano. And Badfinger's Peter Hamm and Ton Evans did the backing vocals. That is coming up next on The Lunchbox right here at Logan City's 101 FM.
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0: right, hands up. Who had toast and marmalade for breakfast? Did you? Well, Tintin did. They actually formed in Australia in 1966. Three guys, Steve and Groves, Steve Skipner and John Valens. When they originally, in 1966, they were known as the Kinetics, went to the UK, had that massive hit for Tintin, toast and marmalade for tea. We also had Daddy Cool in there too. 1971... In the Go Set Pop Awards, Daddy Cool took out the Best Australian Group. And in the King of Pop Awards, they took out the Best Group, and the biggest selling Australian album was Daddy Who, Daddy Cool. It sold something like 60,000 copies. It was the biggest Australian album of the time until Skyhooks, Living in the 70s in 1974. And from that album came that little bouncy song called Bon Bon. And Ringo's star in there too. It don't come easy. Well, listening to the 70s Lunchbox, we've gone back to the top 40 charts of this week, 1971. Still some great artists to come. We've got Neil Diamond just minutes away here at 101 FM.
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0: Oh, I just love the 70s, don't you? Especially 1971. It takes me back to the early days when I first went into radio in Mareeba. Oh, yes, indeedy. We were playing that. Three Dog Night, Joy to the World. It was written by a mother and son team by the name of May and Hoyt Axton. Actually, May co-wrote Heartbroken Hotel for Elvis Presley back in 1956. Did you know that? There's a little bit of goss for you as well. We also had Paul McCartney and Another Day and the great Neil Diamond. I Am, I Said. You are listening to the 70s Lunchbox. We've gone back to the top 40 charts this week back in 1971. I've still got some great ones to go too, including New Dream. They were an Aussie band. They had a couple of massive hits. This one's coming up very, very shortly. We've got The Doors, along with Kevin Johnson and the Partridge Family. It's all part of the Lunchbox today as we look at 1971 here at Logan Cities 101.
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That wraps up 1971, the top 40 charts from this week. Hope you enjoyed it. Hey, just go out with this one for the Doors. Don't you love her madly at 101?

0: did put a person before the courts. They never gave up trying to find Miss Ensor's body and give some comfort for her family.
1: Queensland researchers have found social media platforms can offer mental health support for women during pregnancy and early motherhood. Georgia Condick has details.
2: Depression and anxiety are common during pregnancy and the first year after giving birth. And women living in regional and remote areas often have a harder time because of isolation and limited health services. James Cook University researchers have been asking North Queensland mums if social media is providing support. They say it is, and by connecting them with other mums and providing easy access to useful information. Despite these benefits, experts stress the importance of monitoring online content to protect users from false information, privacy risks and negative social pressures. Georgia Condek reporting.
1: SpaceX's initial public offering, or IPO, has drawn record interest from Australian investors. It's understood CommSec closed its books after receiving 30,000 bid applications for the historic NASDAQ float. But Scott Phillips from the Motley Fool says investors should tread carefully.
3: A $1.8 trillion valuation for a business doing $18 billion in sales. Now, trillions, billions, there's lots of big numbers there. The reality is this thing is going to list at 100 times its sales.
1: Checking the Aussie share market, the All Ords is trading up 166 points at 90.02. One Australian dollar is buying 70.32 US cents. This is AIR News. The FIFA World Cup has opened with a win for co-hosts Mexico, as AIR Sports' Graham Davis reports.
4: There was plenty of drama in the opening game of the World Cup that produced more red cards than goals, as Mexico had a comfortable 2-0 win over South Africa. It went ahead in the ninth minute through Quiñones, before Stioli was dismissed after bringing down Gutierrez in the 42nd minute. Midway through the second half, Jimenez added a second before two more red cards. Suárez's dismissal saw South Africa reduced to nine players before Mexico's captain Montes received his marching orders from the Brazilian referee in the 90th minute. Graham Davis for AIR Sport.
1: AFL and a nine-goal blitz set up Adelaide's 57-point demolition of the Western Bulldogs last night. Crows coach Matthew Nix says they didn't take their foot off the pedal.
5: We pressured all game. The Bulldogs lifted in that second quarter and really took it to us. But that, even there, that's probably even more pleasing, is the fact that, you know, even when we were challenged in that second quarter, we didn't budge. We are a pressure team. We embrace and we love the contest. We knew we had to bring it.
1: Tonight, Geelong hosts Gold Coast. Lawson Humphreys returns for the Cats. And Broncos coach Michael Maguire is adamant his team can pull off the unthinkable and defend their NRL premiership after a 48-6 loss to the Rabbitohs. Tonight, the Dolphins host the Roosters in Brisbane. Australian Independent Radio News.
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9: Hello, very good afternoon to you. It's grey through until 3 today. Checking weather details, partly cloudy. There is a chance of showers. Now, tomorrow we've got much the same, partly cloudy. The chance of early morning fog patches and the showers with winds from the southeast. Expecting a high for your Saturday of 23 after an overnight low of 13, and that UV in the moderate range. 6 after 1, sitting on 23. 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

0: It's a Mole Music Afternoon here at Logan Cities 101, playing those biggest hits, greatest memories. That's Neil and Anne-Marie. It's our song. Glenn Shuriken there and Travelling Wilburys got off hour two of the Friday show with Handle With Care. Good to have you along this afternoon. I hope your Friday afternoon is going well, all set for the weekend. Weatherman tells us not too bad, actually. Maybe the odd shower around the place. Mainly sunny, which is very, very nice, and temps around that 23, 24 degrees. So whatever you're doing for the weekend, look, have yourself a great one, won't you? I'm sure you will. Just chill out and take it nice and easy. And mind you, a little bit of rain that we've had. Guess what? The grass is growing. It's time to get the old mower out again. Yeah, give it a mow. Anyway, hey, look, we've got our Lost 45 coming up very, very, very shortly. And today, we all know John Farnham's, or Johnny Farnham's as he was known, his number one single from the charts, Sadie, the Cleaning Lady, was a massive hit. It sold something like 180,000 copies in Australia, and it was the highest selling single by an Australian artist of the decade. That cemented his popularity too. However, a non-album single called Comic Conversation was released in October 1970, and it was still charting in March 1971, so it was very, very, very popular. But it's one you seldom hear on radio these days. The song was written by UK's John Bromley. It's remained one of John's concert favourites while he was doing his concerts. I saw him in concert many years ago, and he did that Comic Conversations, and it just stopped the audience, but it was just a brilliant song. But it is coming up on your radio in minutes as a Gray's Lost 45 right here at 101.
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0: Good afternoon from Logan Cities 101, home of the biggest hits, greatest memories and culture club, along with Boy George, Time, Clock of the Heart. And our last 45 today from Johnny Farnham. Gee, I haven't heard that one for quite some time. Hope you enjoyed it. Still a big crowd pleaser at his earlier concerts. And as I mentioned, I did see him do that song on one of his tours. And gee, I tell you what, it was just a great song to hear. Comic Conversation. This is 101, right on 1:30 it is, and we've got our BCT coming up in the next 15. And then after 2 o'clock, I'm going to spin the wheel, find out what letter it stops at, and play the couple of songs for you from a particular artist or group from the letter it stops at. So that's coming up after 2 o'clock. And after 3 today, Mel will be in. He'll be driving you home on this Friday afternoon. Here with Logan Cities 101. And something else too, I just want to tell you that we've got the next 101 FM morning movie. Oh, I know a lot of people wait for this, right? But the next 101 FM morning movie coming up on Wednesday, June 24. Just drop that in your diary. We're going to give you more details next week and the chance to win tickets as well too. But it is the 101 FM morning movie, all thanks to our great sponsor, Event Cinemas Logan Home, Mount Cravat, and right here at Logan Cities 101.
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0: Logan City's 101 playing the feel-good music on a Friday afternoon. Too many times, mental as anything. Sting in there. Alex Warren, that's a brand new. It's called Passenger. You've heard it here first on 101 and the Beatles. Classic 60s. Hello, goodbye. Not just yet. Right through till 3 o'clock today. Then Mel will be in. He'll be driving you home on this Friday afternoon. Stick around for that, won't you? He'll check on traffic the whole lot for you for your Friday drive. We've got our BCT coming up now, a birthday celebrity tune. And I heard TJ play Rocky Burnett earlier, but it is his birthday today. He's blowing out 73 candles. American singer, a musician, son of the rockabilly singer Johnny Burnett. Remember him? Yeah, Rocky is best known for his 1980 hit single Tired of Towing the Line, which he co-wrote. He's been in very poor health over the last few years too, I was reading, and he's in a convalescent home. So, yeah, not the best for Rocky at this stage. But we're going to remember his biggest hit, Tired of Towing the Line, as a birthday celebrity tune right here at 101. And if you're having a birthday today, look, have yourself a fabulous day, won't you? From everyone here at Logan City's 101.
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0: urging other potential victims to come forward. Christy Cooper, Melbourne.
1: Curtin University is looking for adults who suffer from frequent migraines to take part in a new clinical trial. It's exploring whether disturbances in blood flow regulation within the brain impacts the frequency and severity of migraine attacks. Professor John Mamo says targeted nutritional supplements could help prevent attacks.
2: We've identified components that are generated in organic materials, you know, plants and protein products, which have a really good protective effect, effectively concentrated them, combined or formulated several of them together to provide synergistic benefit.
1: And in air showbiz, six Australian music greats have been inducted into the ARIA Hall of Fame. Garimal, Jenny Morris, Kate Sobrano, Spiderbait, The Living End and Vicar and Linda Bull were named at a special standalone ceremony in Sydney last night, celebrating the ARIA's 40th anniversary. This is AIR News. Adelaide's 57-point demolition of the Western Bulldogs last night lifts the Crows to the cusp of the AFL's top four. Dogs coach Luke Beveridge says they were outclassed.
3: I thought all over the park, they were impressive and we just were second rate. I mean, the good thing was we managed to stabilise the game. You know, I believe in the boys and I genuinely thought in the middle part of the game that we were coming, and then each time, you know, it looked promising, we'd give away a free kick in our forward 50 and just sap the energy a bit.
1: The Perth Bears and head coach Mal Meninga have been sanctioned under new NRL anti-tampering rules. The NRL has issued two separate breach notices after Meninga name-dropped three potential players he'd consider signing, including Bulldogs star Matt Burton. Meninga's $20,000 fine has been suspended and the club has five business days to respond to the punishments. Mexico has made a dream start at the World Cup, recording a 2-0 win at home against South Africa. The result sealed with a second goal midway through the second half, as heard on SBS.
4: That's a great ball, Jimenez! That should be the point in the bag! And already a big first step to qualification for Mexico!
1: And a short time ago, it was 1-1 in the South Korea versus Czechia game. Australian Independent Radio News.
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7: Hello there, it's grey through until 3, then Mel's in to drive you home. Checking weather details, partly cloudy, maybe some showers this afternoon and tonight. Tomorrow we've got a partly cloudy one, chance of fog patches and showers with southeasterly winds. Expecting a high of 23 degrees for your Saturday after an overnight low of 13. And that UV in the moderate range. 6 after 2, sitting on 23. Now you're up to date here at Logan City's number one.
8: The A to Z tour wheel has stopped on the letter.
7: Oh, gee, I tell you what, I gave it a big old spin and it stopped on the letter D. So I've gone today for New Zealand band Dragon. They formed in Auckland in January 1972, and from 1975 they were based in Australia. Now, the band was originally fronted by singer Graham Collins, but rose to fame with singer Mark Hunter. Currently, it's his brother and bass player and co-founder of Dragon leading the band, Todd Hunter. The name Dragon came from the consultation of I Ching cards, an ancient Chinese text, something I didn't know. First time we heard them was in 1976 when they released This Time. And since that time, they went on to have 15 top 40 hits, including their last in 1989. It was a top 40 hit. It was called Summer. Let's chill, roll them out. All part of the A to Z 2-ups right here at Logan City's 101.

0: We guarantee to play the biggest hits, greatest memories right across your day. We are Logan Cities 101 and Katy Perry. She's roaring. That's been for many, many years now. And we also had our A to Z 2 up today. We had Dragon. What a couple of great songs there too. Their first in 1976 this time and their final chart entry, 1989. It was called Summer. Top 20 hit it was. Back in 1989. I hope you enjoyed the A to Z 2 up right here at Logan Cities 101. Well, the weekend is only hours away, not too long to go. If you're ready to knock off from work, school, whatever, just remember 40Ks around all school zones for the next couple of hours as well too. But Mel's got your afternoon drive music lined up for you after three today. You'll check traffic too with Go Traffic to see what's happening on the roads. But I can tell you the weather over the weekend, not too bad. Partly cloudy, they're telling us. Maybe the odd shower around the place, but temps ranging 13 to 23. So whatever you're doing over the weekend, have an awesome one, won't you? 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

0: Ah, you're my inspiration, you are. And Chicago here at 101, along with Roxette and Crowded House. Coming up at 3, we've got all the latest news, and Mel is in for your drive home into the weekend. And it's not too bad, actually. Partly cloudy, they're telling us, over the weekend, and a little bit of couple of showers around the place too, but temperature range 13 to 23. I have to tell you too, this is something you can just jot in your diary, Wednesday, June 24. That is the next 101 FM morning movie. Just had the details sent through, and we'll give you the opportunity next week to win tickets to go along to the 101 FM morning movie. It's a goodie too, all right? We'll give you more details next week. But just drop that in your diary at the moment. Wednesday, June 24 for the 101 FM morning movie coming up. And it is a beauty. All right, more details next week and the chance to win tickets right here at 101 FM.
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0: Yes, indeedy. Simply Red and Stars here at 101. We've got all the news coming away at 3, then Mal is in to drive you home. 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

0: finalised. An Australian dental products company has paid more than $100,000 in penalties over misleading social media ads. The consumer watchdog says random shoppers in high smile videos were actually employees of the company. The ACCC says one product was also sold as removing stains when it actually only hid them temporarily. This is AIR News. The Cats welcome back Lawson Humphreys in their clash with the Suns in Geelong tonight. Mitch Edwards has also been added to the team after being managed last week. The Suns have recalled experienced defender Charlie Ballard to bolster the tall stocks in their back six. Meantime, Dean Solomon is the front runner to coach Essendon ahead of favourite son James Hurd, with Bombers president Andrew Welsh reportedly endorsing the interim boss to get the job full time. NRL and Broncos coach Michael Maguire is adamant his team can pull off the unthinkable and defend their premiership. A 48-6 loss to the Rabbitohs has dropped Brisbane to 14th on the table with just 5 wins from 14 games. Maguire says they've been hit hard with injuries and will get their chance to make a late run.
1: Albeit we're probably in a bit of a tough hold at the moment, or tough situation at the moment, we'll get those boys back at some stage. Yeah, we all know what the team's capable of doing.
0: Tonight, the Dolphins host the Roosters in Brisbane. And there are fitness concerns for Australia's first-choice striker ahead of their FIFA World Cup opener on Sunday. Mo Touré is in doubt after missing training ahead of the Socceroos' clash with Turkey in Vancouver. Meantime, South Korea has started its campaign with a 2-1 win over Czechia, fighting back from a goal down. Australian Independent Radio News.
2: 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A spot that is different from your other spots. A sore that doesn't heal. A spot that bleeds. Not all spots are cancerous, but all changes need to be checked out. 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
4: Taking a look at the weather forecast for Logan City for the remainder of your Friday afternoon and evening and into the weekend. Partly cloudy conditions for the rest of today. There is a chance of a shower, possibly late afternoon and evening. Also, if you're on the coastal areas, a possible chance of a thunderstorm. Getting down overnight to 13 degrees, the top tomorrow, 23. Partly cloudy Saturday can be expected. Chance of fog in the south tomorrow morning, but a high chance of showers throughout the day. South to south easterly winds, currently 22 degrees.
3: 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Traffic.
5: G'day everybody, checking all things traffic in the Logan area this afternoon. Heavy on the Logan motorway, reported accident near Heathwood between Carroll Park and Parkinson. Southbound round Acacia Ridge to Parkinson, busy Bow Desert Road, both directions between Logan Home and 8 Mile Plains troubled. Also building up near Woodridge quite heavily, Kingston Road, and a bit of delay, Chambers Flat Road as well through Logan Central, so just keep an eye on that. Need a tyre or wheel upgrade for your vehicle? 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Phone 3841 6244. Keith Four Wheels, they'll keep you moving in Slucamore. Go traffic in 30 minutes.
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4: A very good afternoon, Mal West with you, the Friday drive home. Good to have your company on this Friday afternoon. Huge thanks to Gray Tiernan for an excellent afternoon of music. Gray will be back with us at 101 Sunday morning, bright and early from 6, so make sure you join him then. And at 8 past 3, we continue Biggest Hits, Greatest Memories.

0: Logan City's own 101 FM. Great sounds there. Tones and I, a little bit of Dance Monkey. Dan Hartman, big one for him. I Can Dream About You. It is a quarter past three. Friday afternoons here. Thank God it's Friday. The countdown to another great weekend. Best way to enjoy it is stick around. Don't forget, every half hour we'll be having up-to-date traffic reports. Thanks to Keith for Wheels in Underwood. We want to get you home quickly and as safely as possible.
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0: Just one of the many memorable songs that the Beatles did have. Yeah, going back, a classic from them, Let It Be. Nick Lowe joined in, Cruel to Be Kind, but in the right measure, and putting us on top of the world, those Imagine Dragons. As part of the Friday drive home, it is 28 after 3. A very good afternoon. Keeping you company, Mal West up until 6 o'clock. And then, of course, more of those biggest hits, greatest memories, and don't forget our very own Dr. Love. Paul Birchall will be in the house from 10 o'clock tonight through to about 1 o'clock in the morning. The wee hours, a little bit of love radio. So if you're a romantic and you love all those mushy, lovey songs, yeah, Dr. Love, Paul Birchall's got you covered from 10 o'clock tonight.
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6: Southbound incident on the M1. Pretty heavy, actually, backing up from Underwood through to McGregor. Picks up again in both directions through Slacks Creek. Some holdups on Loganlea Road between Queens Road down to Waterford with some holdups there. Kingston Road also building. Still issues the Logan Motorway with that earlier incident just near Heathwood. Problems Motors at Road from Acacia Ridge southbound. That's pretty standard, but it is actually quite heavy. Need a tyre or wheel upgrade for your vehicle? Only one place to go, and that's sponsor Keith Four Wheels, 11 Smallwood Street, Underwood. Phone 3841 6244. Keith Four Wheels, they'll keep you moving. It's Luca Moore. Go traffic in 30 minutes.
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0: Logan City's own 101, a little bit of an odd combination, yeah, but it seems to work. Huey Lewis and Gwyneth Paltrow together, and they're just cruising this Friday afternoon. Rick Astley before that, Together Forever With You, and John Travolta, Olivia Newton-John, and all those fabulous songs from the movie Grease. It is 14 to 4. Very good afternoon, Mount West with you up until 6. Don't forget, Love Radio hits the airways tonight. After 10, between 10 and 1 a.m., our very own Dr. Love, Paul Birchall, will be in the studio. And if you're a romantic and you love all those lovey-dovey songs, then he's got a heap lining up for you tonight as part of Love Radio, right here on 101.
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We play more of those biggest hits, greatest memories just for you, like Fleetwood Mac. Yeah, with those seven wonders. Southern Sons, Jack Jones, what a great voice, beautiful song, and you were there. Just reminding you that we have up-to-date traffic reports headed your way straight after the 4 o'clock news. That's right. We'll be checking in and getting up-to-date traffic reports. We want to get you home nice and safely on this Friday afternoon. Thank God it's Friday. We're counting down to another fabulous weekend. Just reminding you that Dr. Love will be on the airwaves a little bit later on tonight from 10 o'clock through until 1 o'clock, and then I'll be back bright and early tomorrow morning for Saturday Morning Country. Billy Joel takes us to the news. The love of his life, it's that Uptown Girl.

0: from France for a place in the semi-finals, while Ayla Tomjanovic will continue her round two match against Diana Yastremska, with the match halted due to poor light, with the scoreline sitting at one set all. In other tennis news, Australia's Priscilla Hohn has taken to social media to highlight the disparity between the prize money for the men's winner being $180,000 and the women $53,000 Australian dollars. Hohn's post read, "Same tournament, same draw, different paycheck." At Libema, both men and women play the best of three sets. Paul Walsh for Air Sport.
1: AFL, and Dean Solomon is the front runner to coach Essendon ahead of favourite son James Hurd. Bombers president Andrew Welsh reportedly has endorsed the interim boss to get the job full time. Tonight, Geelong hosts Gold Coast. Lawson Humphreys returns for the Cats. NRL and Broncos coach Michael Maguire is adamant his team can pull off the unthinkable and defend their premiership after a 48-6 loss to the Rabbitohs. Tonight the Dolphins host the Roosters in Brisbane. And the opening match of the FIFA World Cup has seen three red cards issued as co-host Mexico beat South Africa 2-0. Meantime, in the second match of the tournament, South Korea beat Czechia 2-1. The Socceroos face Turkey on Sunday. Australian Independent Radio News.
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4: Taking a look at the weather forecast for the remainder of your Friday afternoon and evening. Partly cloudy conditions can be expected. Chance of a shower possibly late this afternoon and working into the evening. Also the chance of a thunderstorm along the coastal fringe. Getting down overnight to a coolish 13 degrees. The top tomorrow of 23. Partly cloudy Saturday. Chance of fog in the south tomorrow morning. And a high chance of showers and those south to south easterly winds. Overnight 13, currently sitting on 21.
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5: Afternoon, everybody. As we push deeper in towards the Friday commute, Ann Street, the city, there's a police incident. Just watch out if you're heading towards Southbank in that southbound lane. Slow flow of traffic on our major arterials for a Friday. Slow around the merge at Underwood, merging of the Gateway and the Pacific Motorway south. That's actually not too bad. Northbound a little bit through Slacks Creek. A decent run towards the Goldie still. Is that going to change? We'll keep an eye on it. Carroll Park, Forest Lake and Heathwood. A difficult run on the Logan Motorway eastbound. No major accidents, though. It's actually been all right. A little bit through Waterford West, usual amounts of traffic. And that heavy stuff from the plaza at Browns Plains south to Green Road on the Mount Lindsay, that's there for the afternoon, you'd say, but hopefully it'll clear quickly. We'll let you know. Need a tyre or wheel upgrade for your vehicle? One place to go. 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Phone 3841 6244. Keith for Wheels. They'll keep you moving. It's Jay Morco traffic in the next 30 minutes.
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0: Logan City's own 101 FM, great sounds there. Mr. Curie, big power ballad out of the 80s. Adele in the mix, Water Under the Bridge. And Sheena Easton, yeah, working that 9 to 5. Well, you only got about 40 minutes left if you're working the 9 to 5 today. And then we start another weekend. So we're counting down. Hopefully you'll stick around about 10 minutes or so away from an updated traffic report. Thanks to our great sponsors at Keith's for Wheels. You'll find them in Underwood.
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0: He's one of our very, very best, Darryl Braithwaite. All about those love songs. And if you love love songs, well, don't you dare miss Love Radio tonight from 10. Dr. Love will be in the house. Paul Birchall will be your host from 10 o'clock through until 1 a.m. Then I'll be back a little bit later on, a couple of hours later, from around 5 o'clock for Saturday Morning Country.
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4: Earlier issue around Deschen Street at Woolloongabba outbound. That was a two-car accident. Ann Street in the city, Brisbane City, that is. There was a problem. Pretty good, though, really, on the Pacific Motorway. You got a pretty decent run. Once you hit Holland Park outbound, it's good. And no other slopes until you get to the merge at 8 Mile Plains. Then it's a little bit slow through towards, say, Daisy Hill and northbound from the Logan Motorway exit to Slacks Creek. You've got some kind of delay there. Much better boaters at road on a Friday afternoon. You can see that. Less trucks and cars. That looks all right. It's still a bit slow through to Illawarra Street. And then from the Ipswich Motorway through to Heathwood and Parkinson, that eastbound run just coming towards Browns Plains, a little bit slow through there as well. Still pretty good on Johnson Road and slow through Regent's Park also. Need a tyre or wheel upgrade for your vehicle? 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Phone 3841-6244. Keith for Wheels. They will keep you moving. It's Jay. More Go Traffic again in the next 30 minutes.
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0: Just a few of those biggest hits and greatest memories just to get your toes a-tapping on the Friday Arvo Drive Home. Van Morrison, all about his brown-eyed girl. John Fogarty, love it. Just put me in, coach. Put me into centre field. And a big song, worldwide hit for Billy Ray Cyrus, going back a few years now. Achy breaky heart. You got to love it. It is 4:45. Good afternoon. Mal West with you up until 6. I'm out the door at 6, but be back tomorrow morning bright and early at 5 a.m. for Saturday Morning Country. I've got a busy show after 7. Live in studio, the lovely ladies from Vixen of Fall, Nina, Wren and Lulu, will be in. They have brand new music to share, so, looking forward to that. It'll happen just after 7 o'clock. After 8, Trent Richardson joins me and Darren Gillis from WA and, of course, ICMA award winner from 2026 in January earlier in the year. New music for Darren as well. So plenty of exciting things happening tomorrow morning for Saturday Morning Country. I look forward to your company.
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8: 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I know it's weird to say this, but I've been thinking about it lately. Reminiscing about us in Vegas, drinking like we're famous. Man, those days were crazy.

It's the Friday commute home. You've got to watch out for those buses and trains. Bachelor Girl, big one for them. Hoota Gurus, all about my girl. And Guy Sebastian just loves singing part of that choir. It is 3 to 5. We've got the latest news, sport and weather coming your way at the top of the hour. Don't forget the traffic report as well. We want to get you home nice and safely and as quickly as possible. That's our aim Friday afternoon here at Logan City's Own 101.

0: we were flat and awful last week.
1: Tonight, the Origin hit Sydney Roosters and the Dolphins do battle at Suncorp Stadium in Brisbane. Had a huge boost for the Socceroos ahead of their opening game of the FIFA World Cup against Turkey on Sunday. Coach Tony Popovich has signed a contract extension through to the end of the 2027 Asian Cup. AFL News and the Brisbane Lions won't let their guard down when they take on the Richmond Tigers this weekend. Despite Richmond sitting second last, Brisbane say they're very wary of a side with nothing to lose. Coach Chris Fagan quick to highlight the Tigers' young talent.
2: Their good is really good. They're a young and enthusiastic teams and that team, and young and enthusiastic teams find ways to win sometimes. So, add to that, it's a little bit trickier playing at Belrive Oval.
1: And the AFL action tonight is in Geelong, the Geelong Cats taking on the Gold Coast Suns. Australian Independent Radio News.
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6: Taking a look at the updated forecast for you for the remainder of your Friday and into the weekend. Partly cloudy conditions, chance of showers along the coastal fringe. There's also the possibility of a thunderstorm along that coastal fringe as well. Getting down overnight to 13, a top tomorrow 23 can be expected. A partly cloudy Saturday, chance of fog in the south in the morning, high chance of showers throughout the day, and south to south easterly winds. Overnight down to 13, currently cooling down 19.
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7: G'day everybody, checking all things traffic in the Logan area, pushing into Friday evening. Logan Home to 8 Mile Plain, some holdups on the M1 northbound and even southbound into Springwood. Still some holdups down through Acacia Ridge, Bow Desert Road, and building a little from the Ipswich Motorway through to Heathwood there on the Logan Motorway. A little delay, Kingston Road continuing, otherwise starting to ease off all round. Need a tyre or wheel upgrade for your vehicle? Only one place to go, and that's sponsor Keith Four Wheelers, 11 Smallwood Street, Underwood. Phone 3841 6244. Keith Four Wheels, they'll keep you moving. It's Luca Moore. Go traffic in 30 minutes.
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0: how's that for a Friday drive home? Devilgate Drive, Susie Quattro, the boss, Bruce Springsteen. Great song from him, born in the USA, and Belinda Carlisle, Heaven is a Place on Earth. It is 19 after 5. Good afternoon. Mal West with you up until 6. We've got plenty of great songs between now and then lined up, ready and raring to go for your Friday drive home.
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0: Logan City's own 101, great sounds there, AC/DC. You shook me all night long. Fox on the Run, back to the 70s for the sweet. And Ray Parker Jr., who you going to call? You know, those Ghostbusters, 28-6. A final traffic report for you coming up very, very shortly. Just a reminder, those storms are about, the showers. If you're on the roads, do take extra care. So there's plenty of showers and scuds around at the moment in and around our broadcast area. So please do take care.
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3: 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Traffic.
4: Pushing into Friday evening, all things starting to calm down. Just some lighter delays on the M1 through Slacks Creek now. Bit of delay a lot further west down through Springfield on the Centenary Motorway southbound towards Springfield Greenbank Arterial there. Building up still at Boaters at Road, and a bit of congestion also just on Kingston Road, the run south through to Logan Lee and around Narang and Albert Streets is still something to consider there. No problems between the Gateway Motorway and the Logan Motorway at the moment. Need a tyre or wheel upgrade for your vehicle? 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Phone 3841 6244. Keith Four Wheels, they'll keep you moving. It's Luca Moore. Go traffic next week.
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Logan City Zone 101. That is Jake Whittaker, local country artist, Silverado in the Sunset. He's currently in Townsville tonight. Big show with the Wolf Brothers. And if you were listening last night to Thursday Night Country, had an interview with Tom Wolf from the Wolf Brothers. And, of course, Jake had done some shows the last week or two with him in central Queensland. And the whisper was, we got a little bit of an exclusive. Tom mentioned that Jake will be doing more shows with him later in the year. So follow the socials on local Jake Whittaker. Before that, it was a worldwide number one, Ella Langley, Choosin' Texas. Of course, back in 2024, Ella Langley was the only female to have a number one hit during that year in the American charts. She teamed up there with Riley Green. You remember the one, You Look Like You Love Me? Well, she backed that up with that particular song, Choosin' Texas. Number one around the world, particularly in the US of A, number one on the country charts there, number one on the Billboard charts, and her follow-up song, which is also out at the moment called Be Her, is parked in at number two. So she's blocking herself from having another number one song. Oh, to have those sorts of problems. If you love more country music, I look forward to your company tomorrow morning. I've got some special guests after seven. The Vixens of Fall, Nina, Wren and Lulu, they have brand new music. They're popping into the studio, which is great. Trent Richardson joins me, Darren Gillis and a whole lot more. That's what's happening as part of Saturday Morning Country. I look forward to your company then tomorrow morning. But in the meantime, we've got more great songs to get you home nice and safe. A little bit of rain about, so please do take care if you're out and about on the roads as we speak. Have yourselves a great Friday night.

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Logan City's own 101, REO Speedwagon, just taking it on the run. The King Elvis in the ghetto. It is 3 to 6. I'm out the door. Thank you so much for your company this Friday afternoon. I'm back bright and early tomorrow morning for Saturday Morning Country. I look forward to your company then. There's rain about, so please take care on the roads. Have yourselves a great Friday night.

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1: Hello there, I'm Terry Daniel. The opposition has branded next week's parliamentary inquiry into the federal government's tax changes as a sham. The hearing will examine Labor's decision to rein in the capital gains discount and negative gearing concessions. But some vocal critics of the changes have been stopped from taking part. Liberal leader Angus Taylor says the government's decision to block people from the inquiry is problematic.
2: This inquiry is a sham. It is an absolute sham. The very people who should be in front of the inquiry talking about Labor's toxic taxes have been prevented from doing so.
1: Victorian Premier Jacinta Allen's popularity has plummeted following yet another devastating poll for Labor. The new Demos AU Premier National Poll, seen by the Herald Sun, puts Labor's primary vote at just 21%, behind both the Coalition on 30 and One Nation on 23. Just 18% of voters in Victoria hold a positive view of the Premier. Charges have been laid following a major drug crackdown in Brisbane's nightclub precinct. Mark Dransfield has more.
3: Nearly 50 people have been charged after the four-week cocaine trafficking investigation in Fortitude Valley. It resulted in police seizing $40,000 in cash, illicit drugs and a knife. Acting Superintendent Matthew Blund says it's evident from this operation that police have no tolerance for drug offences.
4: Our message to anyone who participates in drug offending or is considering it is that police are proactively identifying and targeting these offences. Anyone found in possession of drug or engaging in drug-related offences can expect to face serious consequences.
1: Tributes are flowing for a star Victorian sprinter killed on a family holiday overseas. Christy Cooper has more.
5: 25-year-old Gemma Stapleton was in the prime of her life. A stall gift finalist, confident she could win the next one. But her life was cut short in a tragic accident while holidaying with her family in Bali. Her brother Joel shared the devastating news on social media. The siblings frequently training together. This is their voices, recorded in 2024.
6: They've really taken us under their wing and made us feel part of their family. So
7: too rowdy.
6: Yeah. And Keely, KB, Pookie, my rocket.
5: Gemma had been training under coach Craig Mayer, who described her as one of a kind.
8: Gemma is probably the most vivacious girl that I've ever met in my life. She has this infectious smile and personality, and I don't think I've ever seen a day that she didn't smile or dance. In terms of where we've seen her going, we definitely believe that there was a stall gift coming.
1: And in air environmental news, three pelicans being treated after an oil spill at Alexandra Canal in Sydney last week are progressing well toward their release back into the wild. Taronga Wildlife Hospital senior veterinarian Tim Portis says the birds were completely black and almost unrecognisable when his team began treatment.
9: And that's a process that often involves two, three, sometimes four washes. And then those birds need to stay with us in care until they are able to re-waterproof their feathers. The oil strips that out and then the detergent removes that, and so they need to be waterproof before they can be released back to the wild.
1: Briefly in other news, Australian Federal Police have aided in an international operation which has dismantled a multi-million dollar cyber crime network spanning multiple continents. This is Air News. In the AFL a short time ago, Geelong 32, Gold Coast Suns 21. That was in the second quarter at Geelong Stadium. Meantime, in the NRL, the Dolphins 12, Sydney Roosters 0, close to the halftime mark. Meantime, the West Tigers are using the pain of their 68-0 loss to the Penrith Panthers as motivation for the rest of the NRL season. Ahead of Sunday's clash with the Gold Coast, coach Benji Marshall says they haven't swept their embarrassing defeat under the carpet.
10: That hurt. You know, you've got to use that as motivation to not happen again. Or that hurt after the game and performance. Make sure that feeling stays there for a while, that you can lean on it to not go back there.
1: There's been a win for the Chiefs over the Crusaders, 49-12 in the Super Rugby in Hamilton, New Zealand. Tennis and the grass court season continues for two Aussies S-Sport's Paul Walsh has the details.
7: Two Australians remain in contention at the Libema Open in the Netherlands, with Alex de Minaur due to play Benjamin Bonzi from France for a place in the semi-finals, while Ayla Tomjanovic will continue her round two match against Diana Yastremska, with the match halted due to poor light, with the scoreline sitting at one set all. In other tennis news, Australia's Priscilla Hohn has taken to social media to highlight the disparity between the prize money for the men's winner being $180,000 and the women $53,000. Hohn's post read, "Same tournament, same draw, different paycheck." At Libema, both men and women play the best of three sets. Paul Walsh for S-Sport.
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1: Hello there, I'm Terry Daniel. Opposition leader Angus Taylor is sidestepping questions about a preference deal with One Nation. He and new Federal Liberal Party President Tony Abbott have previously flagged the possibility. A series of opinion polls show One Nation is the most popular political movement in the country currently. But campaigning in Perth, Mr Taylor says he's not focused on preference deals.
2: We are 18 months or 2 years away from an election. My focus is on the Australian people, is on the prosperity and the opportunities for Australians and Western Australians. That's my focus.
1: The New South Wales state government is being accused of abandoning regional New South Wales as a backlog in road and water upgrades grows. The opposition says it would devote a quarter of all new infrastructure spending to the regions if it were elected next year. New South Wales Nationals leader Gurmish Singh claims Labor has been funnelling regional road funds into metropolitan projects. He says given a quarter of the state's population lives outside the major cities, that should be reflected in public spending.
3: The percentage at the moment is about 13%, so they should receive at least 25% of the infrastructure funding, and that's what a re-elected coalition government will deliver. And people will notice that difference immediately from, you know, better spending on roads, to all sorts of different infrastructure.
1: Victorian Education Minister Ben Carroll has denied Labor Party members are planning a leadership spill against Premier Jacinta Allen amid another dire poll for Labor. The new Demos AU Premier National poll puts Labor's primary vote at just 21%, behind both the Coalition on 30 and One Nation on 23. The Deputy Leader forced to answer questions about ongoing rumours of a challenge.
4: There will be no spill. Well, you're dealing with hypotheticals. Jacinta Allen is out every day working very hard. I've made it very clear I've got the job I want. I think education is the most important and indeed the best portfolio in government.
1: Calls are growing for Queensland pubs and clubs to extend opening hours during the FIFA World Cup. Lachlan Gray explains.
5: As football fever sweeps the nation, licensed venues are crying out for the state government to ease restrictions so fans can find an all-hours watering hole to watch the World Cup action. With games being played in unfavourable time zones across North and Central America, industry leaders say it doesn't make sense for businesses to lock punters out of a once-in-four-year event. Queensland Hotels Association Chief Executive Bernie Hogan believes the state laws are outdated.
6: How come everybody else in the world can stay up late or get up early, drink when they want, how they want?
5: It comes as debate builds around Brisbane's 24-hour economy with growing calls for more nighttime offerings as the clock ticks towards 2032. Lachlan Gray, Brisbane.
1: A leading women's support service says they're struggling to keep up with the number of women escaping domestic violence. Women's Community Services has witnessed a 63% rise in the number of partners at risk of domestic homicide. Chief Executive Annabelle Daniels says the organisation delivered nearly 4,000 additional nights of safety last year.
7: It still wasn't enough. We still saw this huge increase in people coming to us for assistance. And we also know that whenever we open a new safe shelter, there are people who try to put themselves on a waiting list for our doors to be open.
1: Finally, to the Australian share market, the All Ords has closed up 169 points at 9,006. And one Australian dollar was buying 70.3 US cents. This is Air News. NRL, a short time ago, the Dolphins were leading the Sydney Roosters 42 points to 4 late in the game in Brisbane. The Perth Bears and head coach Mal Meninga have been sanctioned under the new NRL anti-tampering rules. It's the first breach of the rules, which prevent club officials from courting players who are still under contract elsewhere. To the AFL, and Geelong was leading the Gold Coast Suns 67-39 in the third quarter. World Rugby Playoffs, a win for the Chiefs over the Crusaders 49-12 in Hamilton, New Zealand. Socceroos coach Tony Popovich has signed a short-term contract extension that keeps him in charge of the national men's team for the Asian Cup in Saudi Arabia. The new deal adds 7 months to his current agreement. Australia's World Cup campaign begins on Sunday. South Korea has started its FIFA World Cup campaign with a 2-1 win over Chechnya, fighting back from a goal down. And Mexico had a 2-0 win over South Africa. Australian Independent Radio News.
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11: Well, let's look at Saturday. The Bureau saying partly cloudy, chance of morning fog inland, high chance of showers near the coast, medium chance elsewhere. Southeasterly winds getting up to about 20k during the day. Top of 23 degrees in the wee hours this morning. Bureau saying going down to about 13 degrees. Currently in Slacks Creek, we're sitting on 16 degrees. That's your news, sport and weather up to date on 101 FM.
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Geez, get on there and vote. The song with the most votes gets played at a 12:15. All that and more coming up on Love Radio Australia. This is what I-

0: double-loving artist, A to Z.
1: Here we go with the double-loving artist tonight. It's Teddy Swims. Song number one was released on June 2023 as a second single from his debut album, I've Tried Everything But Therapy, Part One. The song entitled Lose Control was a commercial success. It debuted on the Billboard charts at number 99, and it holds the record for the longest charting song on the Billboard charts at 112 weeks. It hit number one not only in the US, but several countries right around the world, and was named number one song for end of year on the 2024 Billboard Singles Chart.

Radio. That's our double loving artist tonight, Teddy Swims. That was called Lose Control. Song number two in the countdown. It was released off the same album, I've Tried Everything But Therapy, Part One, as the third single. The song called The Door details Swims' reflection on saving his own life and finding strength to leave an abusive relationship that contributed to pushing his friends and family away. The song hit number one in Bulgaria, Hungary, Russia, Siberia, and it reached number three on the Billboard Adult Alternative Charts.

0: Oh, what a great Australian band, Ice House on Love Radio Australia, going crazy. That's what it's all about, isn't it? That's what love does to us. Hey, don't forget, coming up at 10:30, I'll give you a sneak preview of Club Bean Lee's song reveal.
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0: You got your life jacket on? Are you ready? Don't rock it, baby. I'd tip it over. Oh, the Hughes Corporation on Love Radio Australia. Don't rock the boat. And Joe Cocker in there. Unchain My Heart. Up next, we'll have a sneak preview of Club Beanley's song reveal.
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All right, time for the sneak preview of Club Manly's song reveal. We're not playing now. We will play this at a quarter past 11. What have you got to do? All you've got to do is be the first caller through to identify all the songs in order, 1 to 8 by title and artist. I'll play them shortly for you. If you can do that, you'll win the $100 food and drink voucher at the Bull and Barrow restaurant at Logan City's favourite meeting place, Club Bean Lee. Now, if you jump on the 101FM Facebook page and the Love Radio Australia Facebook page, you'll see I've listed the songs that have already been revealed. So we'll go through them. Song number one was Money, Money, Money by ABBA. Song number two, Are You Old Enough by Dragon. Song number three was Tell Her About It by Billy Joel. And song number eight's been revealed, Sailing by Christopher Cross. Now, if you're on the Facebook pages, you will see song number four, I've given you a clue. I'm not telling you what it is because you've got to get on there and have a look to give yourself the advantage, okay? And the clue that I've got on there, I will reveal that at quarter past 11 if you don't want to jump on Facebook. But the clue I've put on there could be in relation to the artist and the song. Okay, it's a bit of a cryptic one, but it should help you, all right? We'll have a sneak preview of the eight songs. Don't ring now. Quarter past 11 we will play. Here they are. Quarter past 11. Well, let's get into it with Phil Collins and Two Hearts on Love Radio Australia. You're with the Doctor on a Friday night.

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1: All right, the Friday Night Fight, it's back on the Facebook pages, and it's the Battle of Run tonight. In the red corner, Run to You by Bryan Adams from 1984.

Oh, had to put the tight underpants on for that one. Hey, what a great mashup tonight. If you want to go red for the Battle of Run, you'll go with Run to You by Bryan Adams. But if you want to go blue, you'll go the Bee Gees with Run to Me. Hot money on the blue at the moment. Get on there and vote. The song with the most votes gets played at 12:15.

0: What a wild song that one is, isn't it? Justin Bieber, a bit of the boob there, with Nicki Minaj. She's a naughty girl, that girl. Beauty and a Beat. Well, talking about your love life getting hot, eh? Roy Orbison in there, you got it. You're on Love Radio Australia, playing the best love songs from yesterday and today right around the world. Hey, guess what? Tomorrow from 9 till noon, the Doctor will be on the radio right here at 101 FM playing the biggest hits and greatest memories. You'll be going, what's going on there? Are they that desperate?
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0: Oh, Charlie Pride wrapping up the first hour of Love Radio Australia with a foreplay. I just thought I'd just squeeze it in. I was feeling a bit, the hairs on my arms were getting up high. Kirsten Angel, good morning. Corey Hart in there. Never Surrender. The Beatles with Yesterday. And Amy Grant kicked us off with Baby Baby. Had the second hour of Love Radio coming up next.
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0: Well, Saturday the same, partly cloudy, chance of morning fog inland, high chance of showers near the coast, medium chance elsewhere. Southeasterly winds getting up to about 20k in the middle of the day. Top of 23 degrees headed our way in the wee hours this morning, going down to 13 degrees. Currently at the moment at Slacks Creek, we're still sitting on 15 degrees. That's your weather up to date on 101 FM.
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All right, this hour on Love Radio, we're going to play Club Bean Lee's Song Reveal. See if you can get all the songs from 1 to 8 by title and artist. If you can do that in order correctly, you'll win that $100 food and drink voucher. Thanks to Club Bean Lee. Logan City's Love God, Sexy Rexy's not going to be happy. I dumped him last Friday, live from the nursing home at 11:30. And the Friday night fight is back on Facebook. The battle of Run in the red corner, Run to You by Brian Adams. In the blue corner, Run to Me by the BGs. Who's going to win tonight? Blues hot at the moment. Get on there and vote. The song with the most votes gets played at 12:15.

0: Cause I gotta have faith. Ooh, I gotta have faith. Because I gotta have faith. Oh, George Michael on Love Radio Australia. You've got to have faith. Olivia Dean, Man I Need. And Elton John. That was a great song, that one. Philadelphia Freedom. What a 5 minute and 31 classic. Hey, up next, we're going to play Club Bean Lee's song reveal.
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Oh, who are you? What is that song? It's driving me nuts. What are you going to do? You've got to identify all the songs in order by title and artist, 1 through to 8, to win the food and drink voucher at the Bullumbarra Restaurant, valued at $100 at Logan City's favourite meeting place, Club Beanlee. Now, if you jump on the 101FM Facebook page and the Love Radio Australia Facebook page, you will see I've revealed the songs so far. So song number one is Money, Money, Money by ABBA. Song number two, Are You Old Enough, Dragon. Song number three, Tell Her About It, Billy Joel. And song number eight has been revealed, Sailing, Christopher Cross. Now, I gave you a clue for song number four on the Facebook page. How good do you guys think you are? All right, so I'll share the clue now for those who are not Facebookers. The clue for number four is, now this could be the title and the artist all combined into one, but the clue is, Girls Are on the Beach in America. Okay, let's have a listen to the eight songs. Here we go. Okay, give me a buzz, 380-88-101. See if we can knock off another one, get closer to revealing those eight songs and closer to the $100.

All right, we're getting closer. We're getting closer. You got to reveal the 8 songs in order, so make sure you write them down, because when you've got all 8, you've got to read it out to me, title and artist in order, to win the $100 food and drink voucher. Now, the clue I gave you for song number 4 was Girls Are on the Beach in America. Okay, here's the songs again. Mate, you would never have got that if I didn't give you that clue, I reckon. Steve and Maria, well done, because they said, is it California Girls by the Beach Boys? Absolutely. So guess what that means? We've only got 3 songs left to reveal. We'll play again next Friday night at 11:15. Here is song number 4, California Girls, The Beach Boys, on Love Radio Australia.

0: That's ELO, the Electric Light Orchestra, the Evil Woman, playing Logan City's Better Music Mix on a Friday night on Love Radio Australia, and the Beach Boys in there, and that was song number four from Club Bean Lee's song Reveal, California Girls. Hey, he's on the line, he sounds a bit cranky, Sexy Rexy's up next.
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0: Oh. Time to chat with the old fella, Sexy Rexy, live from the nursing home. How's my mate tonight?
4: My mate, hey? Wow. Oh, well, my mate stood me up last week.
0: Oh, sorry, Rexy.
4: Well, you know, Paulie, it'd be better if you told me what Fridays you're actually going to turn up for work, you know? That way I might miss out on the nursing home's bingo night, you know? Legs 11?
0: More like 88 two fat ladies, Rex.
4: Oh, that's a bit hurtful, Paulie. True, but hurtful. Anyway, I wanted to talk about a song from Prince.
0: Right.
4: It was released in 1991. The song was called Cream, which Prince said he wrote after looking in the mirror.
0: Right.
4: Oh. Well, I don't want to suggest, Paulie, what he was doing in the mirror.
0: No, Rex, no.
4: But with lyrics like, yeah, you got the horn, so why don't you blow it?
0: Oh,
4: I don't think he was posing for Vogue magazine, if you know what I mean.
0: No.
4: Anyway, the song suggests if you get on top, you'll cop cream. And if you don't stop, you'll get cream. Well, it just gets messier after that, you know. It's just like that movie, you know, Something About Mary. Remember that?
0: Oh, yeah.
4: Anyway, Paulie, believe it or not, the song was Prince's last number one single in the US and stayed on top for 2 weeks, just like the girl next door when I was growing up.
0: Oh, Rex.
4: Anyway, so let's get ready to whip up a storm and spread a little cream.
0: Oh, gosh. How I missed you.

All right, the Friday night fight. It's the battle of the run tonight on Facebook. In the red corner, it's Bryan Adams from 1984 with his song Run to You.

up against Bryan Adams for the blue team tonight. It's a classic from 1972. The Bee Gees with Run to Me.

Oh, the Bee Gees, eh? Hey, look, there's been a lot of blue tonight. In fact, I can't say I've seen a red one yet. So it's looking ominous, I would say. Still waiting on the deputy to vote. I mean, come on. Red, Brian Adams, run to you. Blue, run to me. Bee Gees, who's it going to be tonight? Red or blue, it's up to you. We'll find out at 12:15. Here's Casey and JoJo on Love Radio Australia all my life.

0: That's Madonna on Love Radio Australia. Express yourself. I'm going to express myself. You probably noticed that Facebook has just crashed. So Messenger Facebook is all down at the moment. I've just had people contact me as well saying, hey, I can't get on and vote. That's okay. Hopefully it'll come back on shortly, but I've checked all the accounts as well. And, yep, it's crashed. So hopefully they iron out the bug shortly. Anyway, we'll find out the winner of the Friday night fight. Luckily, I recorded it all down on my sheets here, but it looks like it might be a landslide anyway. But we'll find out at 12:15.
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0: Wrapping up the second hour of Love Radio Australia, that's ABBA, Knowing Me, Knowing You. No Mercy, Where Do You Go? And Neil Diamond, what a cracker of a song that one, I'll say. The old Heart Light. Hey, what are we going to do? We're listening to the radio. You're listening to the doctor on a Saturday morning now. And we haven't got Facebook. It's crashed. Oh, my gosh. What's old school? We're going to have to pick up the phone and maybe ring or actually talk to the person next to you. Goodness gracious.
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0: Well, welcome to Saturday. The Bureau saying partly cloudy, chance of morning fog inland, high chance of showers near the coast, a medium chance elsewhere. Southeasterly winds getting up to about 25k during the day. We're headed for a top of 23 degrees and in the wee hours this morning, going down to about 13 degrees. Currently in Greenbank, we're sitting on 15 degrees. That's the weather up to date on 101 FM.
5: 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They call me
0: Dr. Love. They call me Dr. Love. How am I going to survive without Facebook? I've got the cure, you're thinking, oh. Angela can't give me any loving now. The last hour of Love Radio, we'll find out the winner of the Friday night fight. It was the Battle of Run tonight on Facebook in the red corner. Run to You by Bryan Adams, or for the blue team, the Bee Gees, Run to Me. Angela didn't get to vote. Anyway, we'll play the winner at 12:15. What else have we got? The Triple X Triple Play, Logan City's hottest workout, three pumping songs coming up. You can do that with the doctor. And if you're celebrating your birthday, happy birthday. I'll tell you what celebrities you celebrate your birthday with and what famous things happened on your day. All that and more coming up on Love Radio.

0: Megan Trainor, I'm gonna love you like I'm gonna lose you. Winner of the Friday Night
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0: All right, time to find out the winner of the Friday Night Fight on Facebook. It was the Battle of Run, even though Facebook has crashed. In the red corner, it was Brian Adams from 1984, Run to You.

Well, all I can say is it was an absolute avalanche tonight. And then Facebook crashed. And Angela, the deputy fence sitter member, didn't get to vote. But then she rang me up and told me, so bugger it. Anyway, so it was 100% to the... So congratulations, everyone's a winner who voted, because no one went for red. All right, classic song. Here's the winner of the Friday Night Fight, the Bee Gees, and Run to Me.

Well, happy birthday if you're born on the 13th of June. You share your birthday with people like Slim Dusty. He died age 76 back in 2003. Red Simons from Skyhooks, you remember him? He's 77 today. Tim Allen, you share your birthday with him. The American actor from Home Improvement. Oh. Mick Fanning, born in Penrith, New South Wales, the Aussie surfer, 45 today. Hey, what happened on your birthday? Well, the safety pin was patented back in 1825 in America. How about that? He sold the rights for $400. I bet he's pricking himself about that. Vegemite was introduced to the public in Australia back in 1923. Get it spread on your toast this morning. And the first successful operation to separate Siamese twins took place in the Netherlands back in 1955. Hey, whatever you're doing on your birthday, I hope you have an absolute cracker and get a big blow on the candle. All your friends here at 101 FM, Dr. Love, hope you have a great birthday. Hey, get ready after this one. We've got the XXX Triple Play coming up. You.

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1: All right, here we go. It's time for the Triple X Triple Play. It's Logan City's hottest workout. It's going to get the blood pumping tonight. You can do it solo. You can do it with the partner. You can do it with the group. You can do it with clothes on. You can do it with clothes off. You can do it while whipping cream. How stiff will yours be? You can do it while creaming a cake. Do you like it inside and out? You can do it while making a banana split. Do you like nuts on yours? But if you have blood pressure, pregnant, bad back, or dizzy spells, do not partake in this activity. Let's get into it.

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I'm sweating like an animal. The Bloodhound Gang, Bad Touch, Dead or Alive, You Spin Me Round, and Daryl Hall's Man Eater. 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
3: Well, I'm Dr. Love, Paul Birchall. Thanks for your company. I look forward to being with you later this morning at 9 o'clock, right through till noon. If not, I'll catch you next Friday from 10 when we do it all again for Love Radio Australia. Here's The Church to get us up to the top of the hour. Almost with you.

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0: before you go, there's something I want you to have.
1: Oh, it's beautiful. But wait a minute, isn't this...
0: Yeah, yes it is.
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0: Logan City's own 101 FM. Very good morning. This is Saturday Morning Country. Would you believe that it coincided with the birth date of Slim Dusty back in 1927 on this date, the 13th of June, David Kirkpatrick was born. We know him as Slim Dusty, a country music icon and, of course, a pioneer with the Australian country music industry. In 1958, he had his biggest hit single with A Pub With No Beer, which went to number 3 on the British charts, also number 1 in Ireland. And, of course, another drinking song a little bit later on in 1980, Who Doesn't Want to Have a Beer with Duncan. So we're celebrating what would have been his birthday to date. But he was born on this date back, as I said, back in 1927, 13th of June, Slim Dusty. So throughout the first part of Saturday Morning Country, and maybe a little bit into today's country as well, we've certainly got a few Slim Dusty songs. Not only Slim singing them, but as we heard off in that first bracket there, Missin' Slim, Colby Buchanan, Lee Kernaghan together. Great song, and G'day, G'day. What a great way to start your Saturday morning. Whatever you're getting up to, please do take care. A little bit of rain about, the possibility of some showers. So if you're in the vehicle or you are travelling anywhere through our listening area, in and around it, or maybe you're travelling through it, please do take care, particularly on the roads. It's a Saturday. It's another great weekend. We want you to get back on deck on Monday for sure. It is 19 past five. This is Saturday Morning Country.
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7: Straight and the grey breaks from the bunch. Well, they can throw away the cameras for this one. It's Gunsend again.

0: Just a couple of songs. Did you like the last one? Chris Peterson there, all about those horse people. If you grew up in the country town, you grew up on the on a farm and on the land, you certainly do know a few horse people, don't you? Tanya Koenigan, a little bit of a theme there, all about her saddle sisters. And Tex Morton kicked off our horsey bracket there, the Goondiwindi Grey. It is 29 to 6. A very good morning, Mal West, with you. This is Saturday Morning Country. Just a quick look at what we've got coming up after 7 o'clock. We've got the Vixens of Fall, the lovely ladies, Nina, Wren and Lulu, heading in studio. So that means a little bit of craziness. After 7 this morning, they have a brand new song out. It's called Midnight Cowgirls. So looking forward to sharing that with you. Trent Richardson, he's back. He has another new song. And, of course, from WA, Darren Gillis. Caught up with Darren in Tamworth earlier in the year. Good to have another chat to him. He has a brand new song out as well. So plenty of new Australian country music in the final part of today's country. But between now and then, we certainly do have a few more Slims mixed in to our program this morning, because Saturday, 13th of June, well, the date, the 13th of June, was the day that Slim Dusty was born. And, of course, he has left us with such a rich legacy of Australian country music.
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0: blessed life, traveled this great wide land, breathed in all its colours, met people of renown, tried my hand at lots of things, but I'm mainly an observer. I'm pleased my songs have been so well received.
1: Ted Egan, he's an inspiration, a voice of compassion for the First Nations.

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She remembered hearing it as a seven-year-old girl in about 1908. And we're glad that she remembered every word and every note accurately, because it seemed to us for many years that no one else in the world knew this song but our family.

0: You're listening to Saturday Morning Country. What a beautiful song. Sally Balfour from the Northern Territory, Sayonara Nakamura. She released that song a couple of months ago in March. And just doing a little bit of a segment there. Of course, Matt Scullion kicked it off. All about Ted Egan, the beer box man. And in the middle, the man himself, Ted Egan, and two little boys. They talk about songs taking you places. Sitting there listening to that particular song takes you back to your childhood. Absolutely. But Ted Egan also had a version of Sayonara Nakamura. And, that prompted me to include Sally into that little bit of a bracket there. Great music, great memories. Matt Scullion, Ted Egan and Sally Balfour. It is 5:45. Good morning. Mal West with you up until 9 o'clock this morning. Going to be checking in with our good friends as we do each Saturday morning, straight after the 6 o'clock news. Marine Rescue Queensland, Jacobs Well, Geddinger Moreton Bay. Coastal waters forecast for today and tomorrow. So if you're a boatie, you want to know what's happening on the waterways, we'll certainly got you covered, as I said, straight after the 6 o'clock news this morning.
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8: I never want to be too old for travelling. I still want to keep moving around the way I've always done, because people say to me so many times, "You must get so tired of travelling. You must get so tired when you're travelling." 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And I'd like to continue travelling even when I'm not doing shows.

0: doesn't seem that long ago, but yeah, it is quite a few years. Reg Lindsay about Armstrong walking on the moon. Slim Dusty, he's walking that country mile. And Ray Kernighan, When the Rain Tumbles Down in July, one of Slim's great songs. It is 3 to 6 with the latest news, sport and weather coming your way at the top of the hour. Don't forget, checking in with Marine Rescue Queensland at Jacobs Well. Going to get a Moreton Bay coastal waters forecast for today and tomorrow for you if you are a boatie. So stick around.
1: Now up in the cab, the old truckie sits, grasping the wheel in his thin bony mitts.

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1: Good morning, I'm Terry Daniel. Australia's domestic violence crisis has deepened, with new figures revealing a 63% increase of women at risk of murder. Chief Executive Annabelle Daniels says latest data from women's community shelters has found more than a dozen women are escaping violence every night.
2: When they come to our shelters, they'll often leave with absolutely nothing. They might have come to us from a police station where they've been there with their kids after she's been assaulted or somebody's been threatened. They might come from the local hospital and it's not safe for them to go home.
1: Western Australia's Chamber of Minerals and Energy is warning there will be serious consequences if industrial action goes ahead at Australia's biggest iron ore port. Workers have voted in favour of downing tools for up to 24 hours at BHP's Port Hedland sites, though a date hasn't been set as yet. Chief Executive Aaron Morey says a strike would have a devastating effect on the economy.
3: Our most important economic asset is being held hostage. The Port Hedland port is the biggest iron ore export hub in the world. It will cost society millions upon millions of dollars a day.
1: Queensland's Moreton Bay City Council have handed down their latest budget with a rate rise for residents. A record $454 million will be spent on infrastructure, with $209 million going towards roads and transport networks. Mayor Peter Flannery says it's all for the community.
4: We're putting the money into those capital works programs, but we're not taking our eye off those existing pieces of infrastructure that need maintenance and ongoing work as well, because we know that there's old parts of our city and there's new parts of our city. Development brings a lot of new infrastructure, but we need to maintain the old stuff as well.
1: Turning to overseas news, and a prominent member of the Thai royal family has died in her 40s. More from the BBC's Jonathan Head.
5: Thailand's royal household has announced the death of Princess Bacharakitiaba, the eldest of King Wajiralongkorn's seven children, at the age of 47. She'd been in a coma for 3.5 years after collapsing while exercising her dogs. She was the most visibly accomplished member of the royal family, a qualified lawyer and one-time Thai ambassador to Austria who had campaigned for reforms to the criminal justice system. She was known to be close to her father. And although King Wajiralongkorn, who's 73 years old, has not yet named an heir, it was presumed that she might have played a prominent role in any future royal succession.
1: In air medical news, a Perth university is investigating the role blood vessels play in chronic migraines as part of a new clinical trial. Curtin University researchers are looking at disturbances in blood flow regulation within the brain and their impact on the frequency and severity of migraine attacks. Professor John Mamma says targeted nutritional supplements could help prevent attacks.
6: We've identified components, organic materials, you know, plants and protein products, which have a really good protective effect, effectively concentrated them, combined or formulated several of them together to provide synergistic benefit.
1: And briefly in other news, singing superstar billionaire Taylor Swift has made history by becoming the youngest woman to be inducted into the Songwriters Hall of Fame. The 36-year-old gave an emotional 21-minute speech at the New York ceremony in which she tearfully thanked her family for uprooting from Pennsylvania to Nashville so she could hone her craft. This is Air News. AFL and Geelong's Max Holmes and Bailey Smith have inspired a Big Cats win over a flat Gold Coast Suns outfit. Holmes from the back line and Smith forward of centre had more disposals and metres gained than any other Cat on the field in Geelong's dominant victory. It was the Cats' sixth win from all six games at home so far this season. Bailey Smith on Fox Footy looking to continue improving through the season.
7: Past two losses are not good, but I mean, it's just something you can never get complacent. It's just we need to sort of fine tune a few things, and I thought we did that tonight, but it's still early in the year, so we've got a lot of footy to go, so we'll just keep trying to build.
1: Geelong running out 45 point winners 15-15-105 to the Gold Coast 8-12-60. Turning to NRL, and the Dolphins have won six games in a row for the first time in their history, belting the Sydney Roosters 48-10 at Suncorp Stadium in Brisbane. 12 players missed the clash due to origin duty, but the Dolphins were a class above in front of over 20,000 fans. The home side led 36-0 before the Roosters finally got on the board 60 minutes into the contest. They finished 8-2 to help the Dolphins move into the top four for now. In A-League news, Perth Glory forward Gabriel Popovic has left the club to take up a 2-year contract with Sydney FC. The 22-year-old returned for a second spell in purple last season, playing 9 matches and scoring 2 goals. Australian Independent Radio News.
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10: Taking a look at the weather forecast for Logan City for today. Heading for a top temperature, 23 degrees. Partly cloudy conditions, a patchy morning fog inland. So please be aware if it's a little bit of fog about and you're on the roads, do take extra care. High chance of showers throughout the day. Those gusty south to southeasterly winds are tending east to southeasterly during the afternoon as well. The UV is in the moderate range. Our target is 23. Currently, it's 13 degrees. And at 6 past 6, what we like to do each and every Saturday morning is check in with our good friends at Marine Rescue at Jacob's Well. Online we have Samara. Samara, good morning.
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10: How are we looking down around beautiful Jacob's Well this morning?
11: Well, this morning the car park is filling up. I mean, it's still dark, so I can't really tell you exactly what the sunrise is looking like right now, but the weather for this weekend's not looking too bad. The winds are south to southwesterly today, 10 to 15 knots, tending east to southeasterly. The winds will be reaching up to 20 knots in the northern bay in the late morning and early afternoon, and for Sunday, I think it's the better day of the weekend, we've got a southeasterly breeze, 10 to 15 knots, seas below 1 metre, and the weather is mostly sunny. The seas are around 1 meter for today as well. So definitely not a bad weekend to put in, but just make sure your batteries are charged, your fuel is topped up, and the bungs are in before you put in.
10: I'm glad that's the first time we've mentioned that for a little while. The bungs are in.
11: Very important.
10: And of course, have to emphasise safety is the number one thing when you're getting out on the water. And to help do that, they need to log on when they're going through the waterways.
11: Yes, absolutely. It doesn't hurt to let us know when you expect to be back. And we'll always check up on you if you're not back by the time you're expecting to be back. So always a good idea.
10: Exactly. And of course, if they've got any questions, they're more than free to pop in and say g'day.
11: Of course. We don't bite.
10: There you go. You take care. Thank you to you and the rest of the team there at Jacob's Well, and we'll talk again next Saturday morning.
11: No worries. Thanks, Mel.
10: There we go. That's Samara from Marine Rescue Queensland at Jacob's Well, and of course they do such a fabulous job. I know Jimmy Box and his team at Raby Bay also do a fabulous job, as well as all the Marine Rescue organisations and bases up our Queensland coast and, of course, right around the rest of Australia. It is 8 past 6. Very good morning.
12: Number one for country. Logan.

0: Just a few of Australia's best country music artists playing tribute to Slim Dusty, Troy Cassidaly, Adam Harvey together, and what a great version of The Lights on the Hill. Lee Kernaghan, well, he caught the aircraft and he was just flying with the king. It's a quarter past six. A very good morning. Great way to start your day. Plenty of great country music. Slim Dusty would have been 99 if he was still with us today. Born on this date back in 1927. And, of course, throughout Saturday Morning Country, we're going to be celebrating the legacy, the music that is Slim Dusty. We've played a few. Got a couple more to mix in throughout the morning. Don't forget our special guests that will be heading here very, very soon. That is the Vixens of Fall, the lovely ladies Nina, Wren and Lulu. They have a brand new song out. Yeah. It's called Midnight Cowgirls. So the girls will be joining me in studio this morning. Looking forward to that. Trent Richardson after 8 o'clock. He has a new song. It's called All In. And hell of a time. Darren Gillis's new country rock song. That'll be part of the program. We'll be talking to Darren in WA a little bit later on this morning as well. So plenty of exciting things happening. But the best news is that we're keeping the country right up until 9 o'clock this morning.
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0: Always the way, Will Mosley, she wanted everything but me. Before that, George Strait, you got to check yes or no. Lainey Wilson, she's got a heart like a truck. And the classic John Denver, some days are diamonds, well, you know, some days are stones. It's 28 to 7. A very good morning. This is Saturday Morning Country. Mel West with you up until 9 o'clock. Between now and then, we've got some special guests. Vixens of Fall heading into the studio. They have a brand new song out. It's called Midnight Cowgirls. There are plenty of exciting things happening in the Vixens world through 2026. Looking forward to having a chat with the girls a little bit later on, not too far away now. And then final hour, Darren Gillis from WA. He has a brand new song, country rock. It's called Hell of a Time. And Trent Richardson, well, he's all in. And if you're going to go big, well, you've got to go all in. So that is his new song. That's and a whole lot more as part of Saturday Morning Country.
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0: Well, they reckon we all do, but some maybe a few more than others. Yeah, Garth Brooks, you got those friends in low places. Brooks and Dunn, hey, you got to play something country. You certainly do on a Saturday morning and Thursday nights. Vixens have fallen into the mix there. I thought I'd throw one in, If You Don't Want My Love. And, of course, they have brand new music out. Looking forward to chatting to the girls soon. And kicking that little bracket off, well, every night the girls sing is a girls' night out. Gina Jeffries, a big one for her. It is 11 to 7. A very good morning. This is Saturday Morning Country.
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This is Saturday Morning Country. Would have been 99 today, Slim Dusty, the Abalinga male, and teaming up there with the one and only Lee Kernaghan, and that was their song together, Leave Him in the Long Yard. It is 3 to 7. Matt West with you up until 9 o'clock this morning. The Vixens have fall. The lovely ladies have arrived. We'll be chatting to them in the next hour, straight after the 7 o'clock news, so plenty of opportunity to hear some of their great music and enjoy. So the girls have got plenty of exciting things happening, so looking forward to chatting to them very, very soon. Don't forget, after 9 o'clock this morning, I had to look twice. Paul Birchall is in. He finished at 1 o'clock this morning. He's back at 9. I saw a note. He's out the back in one of the rooms. I'll have to wake him up to get him organised to get in here for his show at 9 o'clock this morning. Take us up to the news from Canada, Anne Murray.

0: Logan City's own 101 FM. I'm privileged. I'm in the studio with Stereo Sound, the girls singing along to their music. Sink It Spirits and Raisin Hell, the Vixens of Fall. Before that, Make My Mama Proud. They certainly do. Back very shortly, we'll be talking to Nina, Ren and Lulu. You know them as the Vixens of Fall.
1: Your Lifestyle Centre.
0: We'll be talking to Nina, Ren and Lulu. You know them as the Vixens of Fall.
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2: It's 14 after 7, Saturday morning country, special guests, and it's always special, even more special, I think, when you have them in the studio, the girls from Vixens at Fall, Nina, Wren and Lulu. Good morning.
3: Morning.
4: Hello.
2: Look at this, a little ray of sunshine on a sort of an overcasty sort of day.
5: Oh, we try.
4: Yeah, well, not too bad for 3 hours sleep. We were at Honky Tonks last night, / this morning, so... Had a little sleep over at Wren's house and peeling back the eyelids with coffee.
2: I looked at that, your schedule as to what you've got happening. You've got another show tonight.
4: Yeah.
2: And then I thought, wow, and they're popping in. I'm special.
4: You are special. We had to have our day,
5: of course.
4: We thought, oh, it's Mal. Anything for Mal.
5: Yeah.
2: Well, we ran into each other out at the gym. You were doing a show down there. Yeah. Got a little bit rained out.
5: It did.
2: But you did tell me, hey, Mal, we've got some music in the pipeline. We've got a new song coming out. And I said, well, hey, we need to let our listeners enjoy it and know all about it.
4: Yes.
5: This one, when we spoke to you, we had a different one.
2: Oh, okay.
5: Yeah. Because we have so much new music ready in the pipeline. Like, it's very exciting to, we can't wait to actually share exactly what is going to be happening, but this one was kind of like a little last minute moment, if you will. It was a serendipitous moment for us to create this song that we've just released.
4: Yeah, we approached our friend Fleur, who works at Tree of Life, a little clothing, women's clothing company.
5: Oh, so little.
4: So little.
6: Globally little.
4: And we were talking to her about another project that, because we don't have enough projects going on. And she goes, oh, I haven't... Did you get my email? We're like, what email? She goes, I literally just had a meeting about you a couple of hours ago. We're like, what? She's like, you're on my to-do list. And so...
5: We love that.
4: Yeah. And then she asked us... she's shared that Wendy, who is the founder of Tree of Life, wanted us to be the faces of their latest collection, Midnight Cowgirls.
2: Oh, wow. Yes. So that's the backstory.
4: Yeah.
5: That is the backstory.
4: And Nina was like, that's a good song title. And we were meant to write another song in the coming week with our friend Sally Barris, who's over in Nashville. And so we like, well, you know, let's do it. Let's just write a song about it. It's essentially about empowerment and just being yourself and just not giving a hoot of what other people think.
6: Yeah, just having a good old time. Yeah.
4: And it just fits in perfectly with this collection. And then we've just been sitting and waiting and biting our nails. We're just like, we just want to talk about it. Yep. Now it's all out, so it's fun.
2: Well, it is the year 2020, Vix.
5: Are you all right? Well done. Yes.
2: Well, I remember that from last time.
5: Good man.
2: That we spoke. But there's so much happening, obviously musically, you know, wise, and we're going to share that a little bit later on. But family-wise, growing family, Nina?
5: Yeah.
2: You're expecting a
5: second? I am. Yep. I've noticed this morning that the belly hath dropped, and she's going to be here very soon.
4: I think sooner than we realize. She's not due till July, but Nina keeps saying, oh, yeah, we're 5 weeks away. I'm like, no, dude, I don't think we've got 5 weeks, and we've got nothing.
2: Well, they always say that your second child comes a little bit quicker than the first one.
5: Which I'm excited about.

0: because that's great.
1: We're just not prepared.
2: We're busy.
1: We're not prepared. We've had so much going on,
2: especially with the Lefties show that we had a few weekends ago. That was like the main thing that we were getting ready for. So now that's out of the way and very successful. Then we've got like the two shows that we have this weekend, then one next weekend. I'm like, when do we set up the nursery? Because we have not set up a nursery.
0: No, I mean, I've got everything. Mm. I've got everything that we require. It's just putting it in the proper location.
3: Well, we're not going to excite you too much this morning.
2: Yeah, not that.
3: But, hey, we'll be ready if it need to be.
0: Exactly, exactly. But, yeah, and then Ren gets married in October, which is super exciting.
2: Gosh, everything happens in threes, doesn't it? There's always, we've got a massive year.
0: We do have a massive
3: so
0: year.
3: So my question is, Lulu, what have you got in the pipeline? Nothing.
1: Oh, excuse you. I've got a big thing that I just can't really talk about right now.
3: Okay.
2: Lulu is the glue.
1: I've been dubbed the glue, apparently. Yeah. It's so funny because, unfortunately, Ren was sick a few... last month we had our last Honky Tonks gig. So it was Nina and I. And then yesterday Nina was like, I'm so sorry, I have to tap out. And I was like, I just love not being the problem. No, but my big news is that we have something big coming out at the end of the year. So
2: that's my news. So I'm like, that's my baby.
0: We can probably just say that it's like, it's November.
3: Yes.
0: On a witchy day.
1: Yeah.
3: On a witchy day. Okay. Yeah. So we're going to end 2020 VIX in a big way.
0: Oh yes. Massive.
1: Way.
0: Huge. Like you've got to get ready because obviously you're going to be coming to the thing that will be happening.
3: Yes.
0: Okay. So
3: I'll get my boots on.
0: Yeah.
3: It's going to be good. Hey, do you know what excited me? Looking at because they send us through the bios and the updates and the information. Closing in on 2 million streams for your music.
0: Is that wild?
3: On the digital platforms.
0: That is.
1: I'm like, really?
0: We are so across the statistics. Yeah. We are.
1: Wow.
0: Yeah. It's really
1: fighting
0: exciting.
1: Out in real time. That's amazing.
0: Yeah.
3: It's like 1.7, 1.8, so I bumped it up.
0: Oh, thank you.
1: That's all right.
3: Closing in on. Yeah.
2: Everyone can help us get there now.
0: Yeah. Go stream all of our music, guys. Just put
2: repeat.
0: Put on repeat and just turn it down and play it, or turn it up, really.
2: Yeah.
0: And just play it constantly. That'd
1: be
0: really
1: great. It's really nice to hear how many people, like, just love our music and are really connected to certain songs. The other day I was talking to a gentleman. He's like, I just love Scout's Honor. I know it's a little bit going back now from when Scout was born, about 5 years ago. But he's like, I learned all the words to it. I was like, oh,
2: I love that. Yeah.
1: Like, that's just lovely. Just little things.
2: When
1: like
2: people
1: that.
2: Sing our songs back to us, it's like, oh, thanks. That's so nice.
3: Well, your fans contact me.
2: Yeah.
3: And say, they give me a countdown. Well, this time around for your new song, they gave me a countdown and said, hey, you need to get in touch with the girls. I said, the girls are in, under control. They're going to be in touch.
2: Under control. You wish.
0: Sort of.
3: Yeah, so Brenda... Brendan and Glenda, all under control. The girls are here. We're going to talk about a little bit more about the music. So, songwriter in Nashville, but your association with Rod McCormack, that goes back a few years now, doesn't it?
0: It does.
1: It does. He has been our mentor for, 6 years now?
2: Yeah. Mm-hmm.
1: And along with, obviously, Gina Jeffries. And
2: bless her.
1: We're just so, I don't know.
3: I've got to ask, are they upset that Southeast Queensland is now the hub of country music in Australia?
2: Because we should get them to move here.
3: It used to be the mid-north coast and New South Wales.
1: Very true.
3: I've been telling everyone that will listen, hey, Southeast Queensland...
1: is a place to be.
3: Yeah.
0: Truly.
3: And you guys are part of that.
1: Yeah.
2: Oh, thank you.
0: Thank you.
2: If we could drag them here, it would be fun. But it's also fun to go to see them at the Central Coast too.
1: Yeah.
2: So.
1: It's so funny.
2: It's a holiday for us.
1: They're true New South Wales, like Central Coast people. They would never live up here. I don't think Rod could. Gina, obviously, because
0: she's a Toowoomba gal.
3: I played one of her songs, The Girl's Not Out.
2: Yes! It's literally one of our favourite songs.
3: Yeah, and I basically said, well, every night's A Girl's Not Out with you guys.
2: Oh,
0: yeah. It is.
2: Yeah.
0: Yep.
2: Yeah. In three is better.
1: That's
0: exactly right. But they're absolute legends. And working with Rod consistently over the past 6 years has been wonderful. He just really is able to understand us.
1: Yeah.
0: Because sometimes we can't, funnily enough, you're going to fall off your perch.
3: I find this hard to believe.
0: Sometimes we can't articulate what we want to do.
1: Yeah.
0: Okay. Who would have thunk?
1: Or especially musically, and we were like, we want it to sound swampy and we want it to sound like this. And he's like, okay.
2: And then he does it.
1: And it just magically happens. And we're like, yay.
0: Yeah. You nailed it, Rod. Good job.
3: Well, he must know you after working on your music for so long. Yeah. And, of course, a good producer. It's the difference.
1: He goes all right, hey?
0: Yeah.
1: He goes all right.
0: Yeah.
4: He's a legend, but that's amazing. All right.
3: When you look at the number of Australian country music artists that he's been involved with, he goes all right.
1: Oh, yeah. Yeah, I think that's the best way
4: he's lucky to have
1: him,
4: us, I think.
0: Yeah, like top tier.
1: He's amazing.
3: Exactly. Girls, I appreciate your time this morning because, you know, back it up after a show last night. You got another show tonight in Narangbar.
0: Yes.
3: On the north side. Nice. So our listeners can get on board, check your socials.
0: Yeah.
3: Find out how to get and see the girls. And, of course, next weekend, heading out towards Ipswich, out towards your Manto.
0: Yeah. We're at the Ipswich
4: after party,
0: Races after party, which is going to be fun.
2: Got to bring a hospital bag, aren't we, Nina?
0: Yeah. Yes, we are. I'll be packed and ready to go just in case.
4: And everyone needs to be there because it is kind of like our last hurrah for a couple of months while we all have this baby.
0: Yeah, literally, I'm the vessel.
1: Yeah.
0: Again.
1: Yeah. She took one for the team.
4: Thanks, girl.
3: It's great that you've got such family support.
0: Oh, absolutely. We were having this discussion in the car, actually. Like, we are so grateful and so thankful that we do have such a great support system around us. Because obviously having, a now five-year-old, she literally had her birthday last weekend, and then I'm about to have another baby. Like, and then just all the things that we do and our ideas that we create, like they're pretty big.
1: They take one idea and run with it and just like run a mile. Right. But this time last year we were on tour. I don't even know where we were. Oh, Music in the Mulga.
0: Oh, yeah.
1: Yeah, and little Scout came with us.
0: Yeah, she spent her fourth birthday out at
1: Thargaminda.
0: Yeah. She loved it.
3: Another girl to the family.
0: Yeah, another
4: Vixen's
0: little girl.
4: Vixen's a five now.
0: That's it. Yeah. Yeah.
1: So we've got such a big year planned for next year. So little Bubba is going to be coming with us everywhere.
4: Another suitcase baby, I think.
0: Oh, yes, absolutely. But it's, we're so lucky to just have so many people who are just there for us and supporting us because.
1: And who believe in us.
0: Yes. Because obviously it's so hard to do full stop, let alone when you've got, now two kids.
3: Yeah. And that's a question when, some of the country music artists that I get to chat to, even the guys, if they've got a new addition to the family, it compounds and impacts them.
0: Oh, yeah.
3: Lack of sleep and juggling. But you know what? They all say the same thing. It's just magic.
4: Well, that's it. Exactly.
3: It's all part of it.
4: You wouldn't trade it at all.
0: And I think that country music is such a family full stop. Anyway, like being able to have even our friends who are so supportive of everything that we do too. Like everybody just comes together. It's really nice.
1: Yeah.
3: I think it's because you girls are such approachable young ladies.
0: Oh, man.
3: Entertaining, fun.
1: You know what? That's a big compliment though because we always want to be a safe space for people. And the amount of times we have random people just telling us very touching stories and because they just feel safe.
0: Yeah.
1: We're like, oh.
4: Kindness really isn't too hard when you give someone just a little smile and it could make their day. So if we can be the kindness, it's amazing.
3: Yeah. Pass on that smile. I learned something today. You've got a larger family than I thought. there's a couple of older sisters and a brother.
0: And a younger brother, we have two older sisters.
3: No TV in Mariba.
0: Wow. No.
1: Get a different hobby, Dad. On that.
0: We have two older sisters. Amanda, she lives in Canberra. She's a hairdresser.
4: Oh, and she makes us look good.
0: And she makes us look... She has plans. She's like... when we can talk about it, Mal.
3: Yep.
0: we will talk
3: about it. The plans will. You'll have to get back in touch with
0: her. Yep, absolutely. And then our other sister, Rebecca, she actually lives over in New Jersey with her husband and her four kids.
3: Okay.
0: Yeah, they moved.
1: Four boys.
4: Yeah.
3: So they've taken the boys away.
0: Yeah. And Amanda has a boy as well. So when I found out I was having two girls, it was pretty funny.
4: Yeah.
3: Exactly.
0: Yeah,
3: so it's going to be an exciting year. Looking forward to it as it unfolds. 2020 VIX, as we've been saying.
0: Yeah.
3: Girls, appreciate your time.
0: Thanks,
3: I know you've got another show tonight, so we'll let you get back into the car and get home and have a little bit of a...
0: Nap.
3: Like me, a nana nap after.
4: Yes, of course.
3: After we get off air. If you give us an intro to your brand new song, we'll share it with our listeners this morning.
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0: That is the brand new single for the Vixens of Fall, the lovely ladies Nina, Wren and Lulu, released yesterday. Appreciate their time. They had a gig last night. They made time for us as part of Saturday Morning Country. Really, really appreciate that. They've got another show tonight out at Narangbar. So if you're on the north side of town, get out. If you're on the south side, you want to travel, that is definitely the destination to be. And, of course, out around Yamanto. Get on board to the socials, the girls, the Vixens of Fall. Check out what they've up to over the next week or two. And, of course, you keep track of what their music journey is. This is 2020 Vix, the year. And, of course, it's going to be a big one. So looking forward to keeping track and keeping you up to date with what's happening with the Vixens of Fall as we head through the back end of 2026.
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0: On this date back in 1927, he was born, David Kirkpatrick, but we know him and love him as Slim Dusty, and that was one of his big ones. That is an actual version from 1979, and it's the pub with no beer, nothing worse than that. It is a 7:45, a very good morning. Mal West with you up until 9 o'clock, so we're heading into the final hour very soon. After 8, I'll be chatting with a couple of special guests, Trent Richardson. He has a brand new song. It's called All In. And if you're in the country music industry, you need to be all in. And, of course, after Trent, Darren Gillis will join me at around 8:30, 8:35 from WA. He has a brand new song as well. So plenty of new music coming up in the next hour. Speaking of new music, we're going to come back with a couple of new artists. Steve Cheers will be the first one as part of Saturday Morning Country.
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The very talented Victoria Crosby. Yeah, good girl problem. Steve Cheers, new music for him. Roller Coaster. First time we've had an opportunity to listen to that as part of Saturday Morning Country. It is 7 to 8. If you remember, not that long ago, as part of Saturday Morning Country, Brooke Seabrook was a special guest in studio. Thank her very much. I posted a photo of her visit up on our Facebook page, 101FM Logan City. For all those that have, liked and loved and left some comments, thank you so much this morning. This is Brooks. Brand new song, You Took My Town Away.

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This is Saturday Morning Country. Mal West with you up until 9 o'clock this morning. Surprise what I got in this morning. Paul Birchall will be joining us. Biggest hits and greatest memories kick in from 9 o'clock this morning, 9 and through until midday. And of course, Paul was on last night with Love Radio to 1 o'clock. There is a note. He left me a note. He's in the building, I think, down the back end, having a little bit of a sleep. Probably give him another half, 20-25 minutes and wake him up, get him organised, ready for his show this afternoon or this morning. He's out the back. Anyway, that's Paul Birchall joining you after 9 o'clock this morning.

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4: Saturday morning country. Mal West with you up until 9 o'clock. Paul Birchall has woken him up. He's on board, so he won't be too far away. He'll kick in after 9 o'clock. Before that, we're heading up to Central Queensland. Online, we have Trent Richardson. G'day, mate. Welcome back to 101 FM Country.
5: Well, how are you, mate? Good to be back, mate. Good to be back.
4: Well, last time we spoke was a couple of months ago now. Run to You was released. So 2026 has been a busy one for you. Plenty of new music.
5: It has, mate. It has. Now I'm just trying to, get it out there, mate, get it to the fans and build some momentum and just, I love it, mate, and it's what I want to do, and it's good to, get some good feedback from each song. So if I keep getting that, mate, I'll keep them coming.
4: Exactly. Since last time we spoke, an announcement just recently about an open finalist for the Muster Talent Search, mate. Congratulations on that.
5: Yeah, thanks, Mel. Yeah, no, another opportunity, mate, that I'm going to grab with both hands and, mate, give it everything. So, these opportunities don't come easily. I know a lot of people, apply or, and then they got to narrow it down to 12, I think it is. It's, just grateful, mate. But, can't wait to get there and showcase my, me talent and my music, mate. And that's what I want to do. I don't want to be a cover singer. I want to be Trent. I want the world to see it. So, fingers crossed, mate.
4: Yeah, exactly. And, of course, you grew up on the camel farm singing to the camels. And then, mate, you jumped onto Australian Idol back in 2024, made top six.
5: I did.
4: You go all right.
5: Oh, mate, try to, just give things a go, mate. That's sort of what I like to do. But, I've fallen in love with it, a couple of years ago, 2024 Idol, to now on the phone to you, with my seventh single just released. It's pretty surreal, mate, because, before it was the camels and it was playing footy and it was, music was something that I always loved, but, a lot of self-doubt, mate, and all the rest of it. I didn't think I had what it took, but, I did that leap of faith, mate, and proved to myself and, a lot of people I know for sure that, geez, he's actually got something, so.
4: Yeah, exactly. Hey, seven songs down. You only need, you could put an EP out already, but you only need a handful more and you've got an album possibly in the pipeline. Any thoughts on that at the moment?
5: Absolutely. No, definitely want to get back in the studio, mate. I've got another single there ready to go. I'm not going to talk about too much, but I'm thinking about, getting back in, mate, and recording an EP, maybe five or so songs and get that out there and get a bit of a, feedback and then, maybe drop an album, mate. Who knows? But I'm ready to go, mate. I just want to kick the gate open and just spread the wings, mate, I tell you.
4: Yeah, so besides the talent search of the Muster, much else been happening since last time we spoke, the last couple of months?
5: A couple of gigs, mate. Got a couple of festivals coming up. I'm out to Billawheeler in July. Then I'm off to Charters Towers for the show up there. August, I'm off to New Zealand, actually, just a family trip, mate. And I'm straight back for the Gympie Muster. Tara Camel Races, that'll be good out there. They got James Johnson and Robbie Mortimer and they got an awesome lineup out there too, mate, so it's awesome to be a part of that. And, mate, got some stuff later on the year, and, so it's all happening, mate. I love it. I want to be on every stage. I'm here to bloody Bullaloo.
4: Exactly. Mate, and that's the attitude you've got to have. So your new song, All In, that just about sums you up, I think.
5: That is my

0: Yeah, it's just, yeah, it's about, to be honest, it's about that late night tension. You know, I feel like being a muso, I know a lot of artists would be able to relate to this. You know, you're either you're singing at a pub or a festival or somewhere, and you just, you know, you spot the chemistry, mate, between two people, and I sort of set this one in the bar, you know. First line speaks for itself, the old band's packing up, and, you know, it's all sort of about to shut up, but, you know, they're still there, they still can't seem to leave, and then, yeah, just pretty much about, mate, like, are we going to pull the band-aid off? We're obviously into each other, everyone can see it, but we're too, you know, in denial to admit it, and, yeah, so, but no, I think it's awesome, mate, it's got that real smoky, you know, chemistry, naughty feel to it, mate, so hopefully a lot of people can connect to it. It's funny when I was writing it, the missus goes, this one's not about me, is it? I said, no, not particularly, though, but I said it's about, you know, a lot of people can relate, and, yeah, so hopefully they like it, mate. I love it anyway. I love all my music, and I put a lot into it, so hopefully everyone can relate in their own way, and, yeah.
1: Mate, it's been exciting for 2026 to follow your music journey. Yeah, the opportunity to have a chat to you periodically has been really, really good. And the fact that, mate, you've capitalised on a lot of different things that have come your way, and you're still moving forward. Got plenty of new music, plenty of writing happening, and exciting things. The back end of 2026 is only going to be bigger and brighter. Trent, if you give us an intro to your brand new song, mate, we'll let our listeners enjoy it this morning.
0: Absolutely, Mel. Thanks heaps for the call, mate. Thanks for following the journey. And, yeah, mate, we'll talk soon, hopefully with a lot more music. But this one here, this is All In.

He has put together some great songs. He's got plenty more in the tank, which is good news. Trent Richardson, he's all in. Brand new music as part of Saturday Morning Country. 23 past 8. Well, I can't call him Dr. Love at this time of the morning, but Mr. Birchall is in the next studio. Strange, our paths never cross, but they do this morning. I'm normally sleeping when he's doing his late-night show here as part of Friday Nights on 101. Good to see him and catch up in the studio. I've got another interview happening in about 12 or 13 minutes' time. We'll be crossing over to WA. Darren Gillis will be joining us. Of course, the ICMA Male Artist of the Year for 2026. He has new music, so plenty of exciting things. Speaking of new music, Brendan McMahon, he has been recognised internationally for his songwriting and his performing here in Australia as well. He's teamed up with Chris Matthews. And they put this great little number together. It's called The Love and the Laughter.

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0: Logan City's own 101 FM had the great pleasure of catching up and meeting Darren Gillis in Tamworth earlier in the year. He took out the ICMA Male Artist of the Year. Pretty exciting times in around Tamworth. He is on the line. He has a brand new song out. We're going to be talking to him very, very shortly.
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0: Saturday morning country, 21 to 9. We're heading over to WA. I think that's where he is this morning, Darren Gillis. G'day, mate. Welcome back to 101 FM country.
3: G'day, Mal. How are you, mate?
0: I'm doing exceptionally well. Whereabouts do we find you today?
3: Well, we're actually in Perth at the moment. We had a bit of a celebration last night, a few drinks and a few ales with mates, and a bit of a hell of a time, but... Mate, last time I saw you was in Tamworth at the after party at,
0: the ICMAs.
3: That's it.
0: mate, both finalists in different categories, but you walked away with a gong, so congratulations on that.
3: Oh, thanks so much, mate. That was an incredible honour and, still blown away, mate.
0: It's one of those things, you know, you bump into different artists at different, festivals, different venues, those sorts of things. And it's not until you start to have a look at exactly, you know, what they've been doing. And, of course, you know, 2026, you took out Male Artist of the Year for the ICMA, Independent Country Music Association Male Artist. But, mate, when you go back and have a look, the back end of 24 and into 2025, mate, you've... did a lot of kilometres, you did a lot of shows and took out some, People Choice Awards all around at WA, and you did a little bit of touring to Queensland as well. So everything you did sort of built up to that ICMA award.
3: Yeah, mate. It was just such a great journey from 2024. I took a gap year off work. I hit the road, travelled from Perth all the way up to Noosa in the caravan, exchanging live music for, accommodation along the road, and just had such a great time and just really immersed myself into the music, said yes to everything, and one thing sort of led to the next, and it was just such a great time along the road, and had such a great amount of opportunities, and it sort of all led to that moment. So, it was so much fun and, just really,
0: Mate, I've got to say, here on the east and you're on the west, do you follow one of the local footy teams? You'll either be sad or happy if you do.
3: Mate, I am a bit of a underdog, the Dockers.
0: Well, not underdogs this year. Doing quite well on the AFL charts at the ladder at the moment. So playing some good football. So, mate, that is good news. Interesting, the WA country music scene. The number of country music artists that we get to chat to and to follow. My daughter actually went to WA. Was over in Perth last week. You know when you had that once in a 5 or 6 or 7 year storm that hit just recently? She went over there for a week's holiday right in the middle of the storm. And you talk about country music artists. She sent me a message and sent me a photo. Do you know Sally Jane? That's what I said. I said, I do. She goes, oh, she's playing here. And I said, oh, that's good. She's got great, travels with her dad. He's a veteran. She does a lot of veteran stuff and puts out some great music. Next thing you know, I've got a selfie sent to me of my daughter with Sally Jane. Mate, it's a small, small world when you think about it, the country music scene.
3: It is, mate. I think I know the storm you're thinking of, because is that the one that cancelled halfway through the Mullewa festival? Is that the storm you're talking about?
0: It's probably in the last week or two, the last couple of weeks.
3: Yeah. Yep, it would have been the one, because I think they got about halfway through the Mullewa festival, and the whole thing just absolutely just caved in with rain, and I think they were up to about halfway through the event, and they had to cancel the rest of it. Unfortunately, if it's the same storm and it hit us as well, Wongan Hills, and it's just crazy.
0: Mate, craziness. But anyway, she found a quiet place and heard some good country music with Sally Jane. So that was sort of made a good part of her trip. She really enjoyed it. So, mate, you never know who you know when it comes to travelling around Australia. I've got to say, mate, your new song, really, really like it. Hell of a time. It's been getting some good play. It's been out for about 4 or 5 days. But having a look, fifth most downloaded Australian indie song, eighth most downloaded in the country side of things as well. So, mate, people are getting a chance to listen to your music and really enjoying it.
3: Oh, thanks, mate. You know, this one was sort of like a bit of a track that I sort of, you know, I went into the world of a woman that's you know, had a bit of a weight on her shoulders for the last little while, and comes to a bar and kind of lets her hair down and, you know, just sort of allows herself to just sort of immerse herself into the night and let her guard down and just have a time, you know, with good people, good live country music and a bit of alcohol. And, just sort of lets her hair down and has a good time, and that's what the song is about.
0: which is good. I mean, everyone's got to have a drinking song when you're a country artist. Maybe a few have got one or two more. Just quickly, did you nominate again for the ICMA Awards this year?
3: I have.
0: Well, we find out today.
3: I think we find out very, very soon.
0: So Donna from the ICMA will be reading out that. So throwing the hat in the ring again. So, mate, with a bit of luck, we might both be finalists once again. It'll be exciting and always good to catch up.
3: Absolutely, mate. And regardless, mate, I'm going to make sure I get down there and just support whoever is a part of it. Great event last year, and great chance to catch up with like-minded people and network and just, you know, just have a good time with people and surround yourself with those sorts of people. So, yeah, absolutely fantastic event, and such a great thing that Donna does and gives to, you know, independent people, you know, that are trying to get out there. So I really appreciate her and that award and her contribution to country music.
0: Yeah, it's one of those things. It's a platform for, as you said, independent artists, and it's a tough slog out there. You know, there's a lot of miles to be done, and you know, setting up and setting down just to get the dream happening and to get the dream you know, working alive. And of course, earlier in the year at Tamworth, mate, part of your dream probably would have been to be at the festival in Tamworth, but up on the fan zone, rocking away down there. So hopefully you'll get another gig next Tamworth up on the fan zone.
3: Absolutely, mate. I think everything sort of comes out pretty soon. All of the applications come out, and I'm definitely heading over. And talking about WA artists, you know, every turn I sort of moved around the festival, there was another WA artist. And the thing I love about Tamworth is meeting all of those artists, you know, people that you followed across, you know, all across Australia, all coming together in one place, and just, you know, whether you're busking on the street, you're on the fan zone, or, you know, at the ICMA, you just meet so many beautiful people wherever they are. So I really enjoy coming over to Tamworth and just, you know, connecting with all of those people.
0: Mate, the back end of 2026, obviously with this release of this new song, Hell of a Time, the debut album, I believe, is in the wings, waiting.
3: Absolutely, mate. In August, I've got that scheduled, and I'm working with someone in relation to that, and I'm working with a team to make a really cool video for Rise and Fall, which is the feature track, which is the track that brings all of my tracks together. I'm so excited, and working together with a team to bring that one to life very shortly.
0: Mate, I hope you've been brushing up on your acting skills for the video.
3: Yeah, mate, we've been sort of picking up bits and pieces along the road, and we're going to be sort of finishing that one around August once we sort of get some stage gigs incorporated into the movie as well. So so excited about that track, and so excited about all the things that are coming towards the end of this year as well.
0: Mate, having a look at some of the things, you've got festivals in September, you've got more music festivals in October, into November, you're back doing the rodeo circuit again, which is good. And then, of course, the debut album will be out. If people want to follow your socials, they can get on board. You're on Facebook, Instagram, TikTok, YouTube, Spotify as well. So they can certainly follow your music journey. And, of course, the current reigning 2026 ICMA Male Artist of the Year, mate. I appreciate your time because it's 2 hours difference in WA. So it's 6:49, mate. No wonder you're struggling a little bit this morning, mate. Hey, you take care. If you give us an intro to your new song, Darren, we'll let our listeners enjoy. Mate, look forward to catching up and having another chat later down the road.
3: Thanks so much, Mel, and means so much for your support out there and all listeners there. Thanks for tuning in. This is Hell of a Time.

0: That is the brand new single for Darren Gillis from WA. A hell of a time, and yeah, good news about possibility of a new album, a debut album happening in August. Looking forward to that. It is 7 to 9. I had a quick look into the studio. I thought he was asleep. Had the eyes shut, just kicking back, relaxing and listening to that particular track. We're going to be back shortly with some more current music from some local artists.
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5: Number one for country. Oh.

That is the current song for the local band Wet Whistles. They're doing great things around Australia, here locally as well. It's called Black River Sway. It is a couple of minutes to nine. I'm out the door. Thank you so much for letting me be part of Saturday Morning Country. Always a pleasure. Great interviews. Great to talk to the local artists as well. Going to leave you with Dr. Love. In the morning just doesn't seem right, does it? But Paul Birchall will be in. He's going to keep you busy right until midday today. You take care. I'll catch you Thursday night for Thursday Night Country.

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1: Hello there, I'm Terry Daniel. One Nation leader Pauline Hanson was forced to flee through a back door as a small group of noisy protesters chanted slogans and banged on drums outside a fundraiser in South Melbourne last night. The event was originally planned for a restaurant in Moonee Ponds, but it was switched at the last minute. Ms Hanson says her supporters are often subjected to vile abuse.
2: That's what happened many years ago, 30 years ago, when I had the meetings. The way that our followers or supporters who wanted to come to venues to listen to me, they were terribly attacked, terribly, and it was so wrong. I don't want to see that happen again.
1: Overseas, and rocket and satellite company SpaceX has debuted on Wall Street, with founder Elon Musk becoming the world's first trillionaire. US correspondent Reid Butler has more.
3: SpaceX is famous for its launches, and this might be the most successful one yet. The largest IPO in history, raising more than $100 billion. Not bad for a company which actually recorded a net loss of $5 billion last year. But with today's public offering, Elon Musk's net worth soared above $1 trillion. He's become the world's first trillionaire. The debut of the rocket and satellite company is the first of many IPOs related to artificial intelligence. The trillionaire himself spoke this morning. He said he gave SpaceX a less than 10% chance of surviving. 4,400 of SpaceX's current and former staff have become millionaires after the shares they earned while working there became worth a small fortune. Reid Butler, Los Angeles.
1: An emerging peace deal between the US and Iran could see the Strait of Hormuz reopened to global energy transit. The pact, reportedly agreed upon by both sides in text, paves the way for a phased lifting of sanctions on Tehran. A new poll has locked in Jacinta Allen as the nation's least popular premier. The new Demos poll canvassed a little over 1,000 voters, leaving Labor's primary vote at just 21%, down almost 16 points from the 2022 election result. Labor now sits behind both the Coalition and One Nation, the Greens next. As for Jacinta Allen, her approval rate is minus 39. Sydneysiders hoping to get a last glimpse of Vivid this year are being warned to expect one of the busiest nights of the festival. Transport New South Wales Coordinator General Howard Collins says it's a night to leave the car at home, catch public transport.
4: The best thing to do is to travel by public transport to and from your destination, and we'll get you home again tonight as well for the last spectacular night of Vivid.
1: The festival is tipped to attract more than 200,000 patrons tonight on its last evening. Briefly in other news, crossbench MPs are calling for the Prime Minister to launch a royal commission into Australia's domestic violence crisis. Teal independents Zali Steggall and Monique Ryan argue the family law system is broken, warning abusers are weaponising court proceedings against their victims. And students are demanding answers after a final exam worth half their marks was leaked on the Chinese version of TikTok. The University of Sydney says it's treating the security breach with urgency, warning anyone involved faces significant consequences. Concerns are growing across the globe about wearable technology making traditional exams unreliable. This is Air News. AFL and Geelong's Max Holmes and Bailey Smith have inspired a Big Cats win over a flat Gold Coast Suns outfit. Holmes from the back line and Smith forward of centre had more disposals and metres gained than any other Cat on the field in Geelong's dominant victory. It was the Cats' sixth win from all six games at home so far this season. Bailey Smith on Fox Footy looking to continue improving through the season.
5: Past two losses are not good, but I mean, it's just something you can never get complacent. It's just we need to sort of fine-tune a few things, and I thought we did that tonight, but it's still early in the year, so we've got a lot of footy to go, so we'll just keep trying to build.
1: Geelong running out 45-point winners, 15-15-105 to the Gold Coast 8-12-60. Turning to NRL, and the Dolphins have won six games in a row for the first time in their history, belting the Sydney Roosters 48-10 at Suncorp Stadium in Brisbane. 12 players missed the clash due to origin duty, but the Dolphins were a class above in front of over 20,000 fans. The home side led 36-0 before the Roosters finally got on the board 60 minutes into the contest. They finished 8 tries to 2 to help the Dolphins move into the top four for now. In A-League news, Perth Glory forward Gabriel Popovich has left the club to take up a 2-year contract with Sydney FC. The 22-year-old returned for a second spell in purple last season, playing 9 matches and scoring 2 goals. Australian Independent Radio News.
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8: Well, welcome to Saturday morning. The Bureau's saying partly cloudy today, patchy rain around the coast, medium chance elsewhere. The winds are up to the southeast, up to about 25k during the day. Headed for a top of 23 degrees with the UV index sitting on moderate. Currently at the moment at Slacks Creek, we are sitting on 18 degrees. That's the news, sport and weather up to date on 101 FM.
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8: I don't get why they play that every time Paul Birchall comes on the radio. I have no idea. There's a note there. Make sure you play the disclaimer. Hey, Mel, thanks very much for the Saturday Country Show. Or the breakfast show is the best Saturday Country Show I know. It really is. But you failed. You failed this morning, mate. Yeah, you got my note to wake me up, and I appreciate that. That was great. But you didn't read all the way down. I actually had on there breakfast in bed, 2 poached eggs, a slice of toast with a bit of Vegemite. So I'm still waiting, mate. I'm still waiting. Talking about Vegemite, folks, it's Vegemite's birthday today. First on the shelves back in 1923, would you believe? So I've posted on Facebook. What do you do with your Vegemite? Do you spread it on toast? Do you put it on a sandwich? Have you got something unusual you would like to share? Because I'd like to know what you do with it. All right, let's get into the biggest hits and greatest memories on Logan City's 101 FM. Good morning.

0: Playing the biggest hits and greatest memories on a Saturday morning. You've got the doctor in the chair this morning. No, your clock isn't wrong. Paul Birchall with you till midday today. Ronan Keating, life is a roller coaster. It certainly is. And it was last night during my program of Love Radio Australia. Facebook actually crashed. I don't know if you knew that, but it was down for an hour. And everyone had to sort of talk to each other. You couldn't send messages, you couldn't post anything. So it was quite traumatic for people who were so attuned to looking at their screens all the time. But look, we got through it. That was the main thing. Look, today I posted on the 101FM Facebook page about Vegemite. It's Vegemite's birthday back in 1923. It hit the shelves. And I wanted you to put on there on the Facebook page how you use your Vegemite. What do? You put it on toast? Do you put it on a sandwich? Don's come back and said he puts it in his cuppa. I mean, seriously, Don, you put it in your cuppa? I'm not here to judge you, mate, but that is weird. I'll tell you what I do. I actually put a bit of Vegemite in my gravy when I'm making gravy. Give that a shot. Just a little teaspoon of Vegemite. You will love it.
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0: That's Peter Gabriel on a Saturday morning in your eyes. It was inspired by an African tradition of ambiguity, a song between romantic love and love of God. There you go. How about that for putting it out of the Funkin' Wagner for you this morning, eh? Promises in there with Sam Smith and Calvin Harris and Olivia Newton-John. If you love me, let me go, helping you get through the Saturday morning sports with the kids. Are they right into soccer at the moment? I bet they are with the World Cup going on. My little fella, he's going to be 8 next month. Can you believe that? And I've still got a little four-year-old as well. I know, that's why they call me Dr. Love. But he's right into the soccer as well at the moment. Got the Ronaldo jersey, and I don't know, why do they put the jersey over their head when they kick the goal and they run around the yard like a chook with their head cut off? I've got no idea. Hey, a big shout out to Jenny from Beenleigh, long time listener. Good morning, Jenny.
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0: playing the biggest hits and greatest memories on a Saturday morning with Bruce Hornsby in the range. That's the way it is. Billy Joel and there, My Life, and Aretha Franklin and George Michael teamed up together. I knew you were waiting for me. It's nearly a quarter to ten. News coming up at the top of the hour. Beverly from Jim Boomba gave me a call. She said, Paul, I'm cleaning the windows at the moment, listening to 101 FM, loving the music. And then Bev says to me, hey, do you know it's my birthday next Friday? Well, no, I didn't, Bev, but now I do. And happy advanced birthday. 79 years young. Fabulous. Talking about birthdays, Vegemite celebrating their birthday today, first on our shelves back in 1923. And I want you to jump on the 101FM Facebook page and put a comment on there how you use your Vegemite. Do you put it on toast? Don's already put on there that he puts it in his cuppa. Bit weird, I know. But you might have something unusual you want to share, and we'll let everybody know. It could be a great tip on how to use the great Australian iconic Vegemite.
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